0: Jeff Holland
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2: Jennifer, what's up, buddy?
3: Doing all right, man. How are you?
2: Long time no see. Ah, it's going all right. It wouldn't do any good to complain. Nobody'd listen anyways.
3: Yeah, that's right.
2: Based on your last thing there, professions you wouldn't date, dentist, highest suicide rate in the world.
3: Oh, my goodness. Sean, where did you pull that fact from? Jeez.
2: I got it from one of my analytical friends that is a researcher, and those are the facts. And I also talked to my therapist, and that's what she told me. She says very, very high suicide rate.
3: For dentists?
2: Yeah.
3: Is there a correlation, or is this just a random coincidence?
2: I don't know, my friend. All I know is that's what I've been told, and I'm not an analytical person, so I don't do any research. I leave the researching up to the analytical researchers.
3: Ah. Well, I was at the dentist last week, and I got to hang out with Dr. Kevin. I love that man. He seems happy.
2: How long has he been a dentist for, though?
3: Probably about 10 or 15 years.
2: Yeah, not quite long enough.
3: Oh, come on. He'll be fine. Jeez.
2: Well, I'm not saying I'd want anything to happen to anybody, but I'm just saying, like, those are the stats. I don't make them. I just go with the flow.
3: This is so morbid. Okay, well, at the least, what we can all do is just show up to the dentist with our mouths in the best condition possible. Maybe that has something to do with it. We're all gross.
2: It could be. I don't know. I'm just going by what I've been told.
3: Oh, what a sad stat. Thanks, Sean.
2: Hey, buddy, take care.
3: You too, man. Cheers.
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2: Oh, I love this opportunity. I read a text here moments ago that says, Jeff, I only caught the last 30 seconds or so of what sounded like a phone call with an amazing young woman on yesterday's show. Any chance I could hear that again, or can you send it to me? I'll play it again for you in moments if I can pull it up here. Yesterday, it was Juliet who just called the show out of the blue to let us know how much she loves the radio station, every single day part, all the shows, and how long she's been listening and how much it means to her because she moved to Canada and then separated from her partner. She had a couple of kids. She ended up in a women's shelter, and all the while she listened to the radio station, and she said that it actually helped her learn how to be Canadian. It was just awesome. I can't do a great job of reiterating it myself to the same effect. So, yes, I'll find that call from Juliet, which came in yesterday, and we'll fire it up for you. It was awesome.
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2: Hi there. Who's this?
3: Juliet.
2: Hi, Juliet. What's up?
3: When me and my kids came from back home, like when my husband spawned in the women's shelter, we listened to you guys.
2: Oh, awesome.
3: Yeah, I was there and they helped me. I went to school, you know, because I came from the village. And every morning, my daughter, like my son, we listen to you guys.
2: Oh, well, thank you.
3: Yes, and I always, this is Jeff, right?
2: Yep.
3: I can tell by your voice, so I listen to you because, like, for my work, I have a job now, right? I listen to you on the radio while I'm waiting for the kids to come from the bus, you know?
2: That means a lot. Thank you so, so much. And your story is incredible. So at a women's shelter, you're listening to the show, you're listening to the station, and now things are going okay for you, I hope?
3: Yes, yes, things are going really good. Me and my children, the women's shelter help us. They put me in school, and we listen to you guys, like, every morning, oh. Because I learned how to drive, you know, when you come from the village, you don't know much.
2: Yeah.
3: Right? Life, of course, is still, you know, lifing, but I was on the radio when you had your child and everything. So I kind of like, it gave me a lot of education with Canada.
2: Wow. That means a lot because I would not consider this an educational program.
3: It does. For like, of a woman that was by herself, got married really young. You guys explain about a lot of stuff. You talk about a lot of stuff, Jeff, a lot of stuff. And you're so funny.
2: Well, thank you.
3: And you call everybody dude.
2: I do say dude quite often.
3: And buddy.
2: You know what? We're always going to be here keeping you company. And it's an honor. It truly is an honor that you choose to be in our company. So thank you.
3: Thank you very much, Jeff, and God bless you and your family and all your endeavors.
2: Oh, thank you. You as well. Thanks for the call. That was fantastic.
3: Thank you.
2: Made my day. See you later.
3: You. No, you have to say bye, buddy.
2: Oh, of course. Bye, buddy.
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1: Hey, it's Nicole. How about the police officers?
2: Ah, yes. We are chatting about professions that you would recommend people do not date. And this is the number one response on the text inbox right now. Do not date a cop.
1: Yes.
2: Have you done it?
1: Me? No, I won't. And I haven't.
2: We've got a bunch in the family, you see.
1: And oh, really?
2: They're listening right now. They might be like, oh, here we go again. Cops are getting a bad rap, blah, blah, blah. My father-in-law...
1: Well, they do it to themselves.
2: Well, I think so, to an extent. And not all of them, but some. And my right? father-in-law was a cop
1: That's
2: for
1: true.
2: 20-plus years. And now his oldest daughter, so my sister-in-law, is a police officer. And her husband is RCMP.
1: Okay, yeah.
2: So imagine how tumultuous that house is.
1: Oh, yeah, exactly. Hey. Yeah, no, my dad was a cop for 27 years, but he retired when I was in high school still. So, but I lived on a crescent that was like Wisteria Lane, surrounded by cops everywhere. And all my neighbors were police officers.
2: And that wasn't good?
1: Well, no, because everyone knew everyone's business.
2: But at least you were safe.
1: Well, that's true.
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Are you going to win $10,000 tomorrow morning during the Roz and Mocha show? That depends if you did your homework throughout the summer. It's Kiss 92.5. I'm Jeff. And all summer, we've been kissing you. Anytime you heard that Kiss sounder, you were then to text the word money and your name to 925555. The more often you did that, the greater you increased your odds of winning $10,000. And it's all done now. Tomorrow morning, in the 8 o'clock hour, I do believe, of the Roz and Mocha show, somebody is going to win $10,000.

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2: Hi, Jeff. It's Carrie calling.
3: Carrie, how you doing?
2: I'm good. How are you today? I'm a little bit under the weather, so hopefully my voice isn't too crackly.
3: No, you sound good.
2: Oh, okay. Well, that's good.
3: Yeah, you must not be a smoker.
2: No, I'm definitely not a smoker.
3: Because sometimes we'll get smokers on here, and I ask if they're unwell, and they go, no, I've just been smoking for 100 years.
2: Oh, my gosh. Yeah, no, not me. Not me. Just definitely sick.
3: Who are you whispering to?
2: Oh, my coworker.
3: Oh. Hi, coworker.
2: Yeah, sorry.
3: Just freeloading over here. Don't worry about it.
2: Exactly.
3: Carrie, real quick, what is a profession you would recommend people do not date?
2: I mean, I probably wouldn't date a hockey player.
3: Oh, come on!
2: I know,
3: Carrie!
2: Sorry. They're stinky, they're sweaty gear all the time, it's left in the car, it's left in the house, and they just are so committed to hockey, that's all they want to do is play hockey. And
3: that
2: then...
3: is not true. I am a dedicated husband and father, okay?
2: Okay, well, I mean, I guess I can't speak for all of them.
3: How dare
2: sure.
3: you, Carrie? How
2: right.
3: dare you?
2: I know.
3: But you're right, we stink like garbage.
2: Yeah, exactly. I can't stand bad smells.
3: The worst is I have these bracelets. They're like rope bracelets, kind of, and I don't take them off. They're knotted onto my wrists, right? So I never take them off until they're either disgusting or they break or whatever. So
2: yes.
3: They, after a few hockey games... smell quite nice, Carrie.
2: Ooh, that's gross.
3: You want to see my wife chase me around the

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0: She's done it. Trying to get those stinky bracelets off.
1: Well, I don't blame her, that's for sure. Oh, boy.
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2: The daily countdown to hockey continues on the Jeff Holland Show. 16 is the magic number, but the even more magic number is 26. It's 16 days until the NHL's preseason begins on the 19th, and then 10 days after that on the 20th.

0: 9th, we get a couple of all-Canadian matchups that actually matter and will count for points in the standings as the regular season gets underway with two all-Canadian games back-to-back. Habs in Montreal, Habs in Toronto, of course, and then the Knuckleheads in Edmonton just after that one. You can watch them both on the 29th on Sportsnet.
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2: Hey, Jeff, it's Angela calling.
3: Angela, we're chatting about dating and which professions you would recommend people do not date.
2: Well, personally, and this is just for myself, I don't think I could date an influencer or someone who, like, vlogs their entire life.
3: You don't want to be famous on Instagram?
2: I don't want to have to pretend if we're eating at a restaurant and they're filming and it's the food's not good. I don't want to sit there and watch them go, oh my God, this is amazing. You guys have to check it out. You have to come here. It's so good.
3: Well, that's part of the gig. You do that because they give you a free meal.
2: Yeah, I don't think I could pretend.
3: I got to be honest, because we do some of these things around here, you know, paid advertisements and stuff like that.
2: Mm-hmm.
3: Luckily for us, everyone that I've ever done and everyone that I think any of us have done around here are genuine and we actually love the product or whatever it is that we're promoting, right?
2: Yeah, absolutely.
3: Sometimes you watch these things on Instagram and TikTok and you go, give me a break.
2: Yes. I agree. Or like they'll be vlogging in their house and I'm like, oh, watch us.

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1: Show us what it's like when the camera's off, huh?
0: Yeah.
1: What's going on over there? Did you see that documentary on, I think it's on Netflix, about the mom in Utah who had, she was like an influencer mom, so she would do all these videos being like, this is how we raise our children, and this is how you should raise your children. And when the cameras were off, oh, it was bad.
0: Yeah, the one where her son like ended up escaping and going to the neighbor's house, and they had footage of that. Yeah, that was wild.
1: God awful.
0: The dad, I don't know why the dad didn't do more in that.
1: So I think you're right. Influencers, red flag.
0: Yeah. Sorry, influencers. I just not for me.
1: We have not been influenced.
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1: Hey, what's your name?
2: This is Shauna.
1: All right, Shauna, we're talking about basically red flag professions, professions that you would recommend people do not date within. What do you think?
2: I said police officers.
3: There's another one for cops.
2: No, it's just dangerous and you don't know if they're going to come back. But I do appreciate them, obviously.
1: There's the two sides of it. It's the hazards of the job portion of it. And then there's a lot of people saying, I know a bunch of cops. I've got friends who are cops and they're all scumbags.
2: That too. I was being nice.
1: See, we've got three in the family. My father-in-law, my sister-in-law, and my brother-in-law. Cop, cop,
2: cop.
1: And they're all

0: lovely, I think.
1: Awesome. Perfect. I just wouldn't date them.
0: I don't know what's going on behind closed doors, granted. But I feel safe in their company at Christmas, you know?
1: Yeah, for sure.
0: Yeah.
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2: How do I get my wife interested in me again?
3: So Ozzy been with his wife now for a very long time. The intimacy is gone. There's no sex. There's no anything. Now, is it actually just about sex, or is she secretly trying to get him to a point of where he leaves her?
0: Looking for some advice? 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
2: Y'all need to start taking AI serious and stop messing around with these robots, man. I know it's like all funny when you see things like, you know, they had like the robot Olympics in China recently.
3: But I don't mind. Race your robots, because guys have been racing remote control cars forever, right?
2: Like, sure.
3: So race your robots, but don't put the headline, robot beats the record for the 200 meter. That's a human record. Of course it would.
2: Yeah, it's a robot.
3: It's a robot.
2: But the funny thing about that, you know, the thing that made those robot Olympics funny is all the fails that happened, right? Like the robots falling over.
3: One of them kick a kid in the chest?
2: Yeah. One of the robots kicked itself in the face during like a kickboxing thing. Or like the boxing matches, right? Yeah. Like it's all fun and games until you see this video that came out of Russia.

0: at a tech store. There's like a robot standing there, and then there's like three guys who are almost like in a triangle position. They're just like talking, whatever. And then one of them starts like messing with the robot, and then the other one starts messing with the robot. Bro, doesn't the robot fight back against these guys?
1: Oh, really?
0: And like they eventually took the robot down, right?
1: Yeah.
0: But still, it's only, that was one. It's only a matter of time before all the robots start fighting back.
1: Yeah.
0: And then it's Terminator 2.
1: Stormtroopers. Well, I guess stormtroopers are people. But yeah, it's Terminator 2. Or right? it would be like Terminator 6 now.
0: Yeah.
1: Right? It's a T-6000.
0: Like, I know, haha, fun and games. Look at these dumbass robots, right?
1: I know.
0: But then you see, like, what is it? Boston, oh, God, what is it? Boston Electronics, what's it called?
1: The Boston Robotics.
0: Boston Robotics with the robot dogs.
1: Yeah,
0: dogs that can do, the robots that can do flips and jumps and fire guns.
1: Yeah. And there's a hot shoe on its back for a machine gun turret.
0: Yeah.
1: It's
0: only a matter of time before those things turn to us and we are the target.
1: Yeah.
2: I don't like those things.
1: Yeah.
0: Like, stop messing with that.
1: Yeah. Well, it's going to happen.
0: No, I know it's going to happen, but let me be long gone and dead before.
1: Like wars are fought with drones now.
0: No,
1: right?
0: I know. I'm worried about the robots that have limbs.
3: Yeah. They're coming.
1: Yeah. Yeah. No. It will get to a point where somebody will own the tech, and then what they're going to do is that they will then contract that tech out to governments, right? Mm-hmm. Is how it works, because it's all money-based, right? So it's not like the government is going to create these things. The government doesn't create these things. They may fund these things, but then it goes into some private, you know, conglomerate's pockets, and they're the ones who own the tech, and then they start selling these things to other governments who are willing to pay for them. And that's where it's all going to go to hell, because once they have them, they can do whatever they want with them. Right, so it's not the people who create them; it's the people who sell them. That's the problem.
2: Well, I feel a lot better.
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3: 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The intimacy is gone. There's no sex. There's no anything. Now, is it actually just about sex, or is she secretly trying to get him to a point of where he leaves her?
0: Looking for some advice? 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

0: Roz and Mocha's DM Deep Dive. You wouldn't say that to your mama, so why us?
1: Yes, let's get right into it. The DMs that you send in to us will eventually make it onto the show.
2: Chloe, what do we got in the DMs today?
3: Sabrina asks, what's an embarrassing thing that's happened to you while the mic was accidentally on and live on radio?
4: Oh.
1: I don't really have anything.
2: No, I
3: 17 years? Nothing's ever embarrassed more than that.
2: No, but even just the question, like, because what is embarrassing is completely subjective to the individual, mm-hmm. right? Like, I rarely get embarrassed over things. I had one of the things.

0: that happened when we were live doing an interview. We were interviewing Carly Rae Jepsen years ago, and I immediately almost blacked out and threw up during the interview while we were live because I got kidney stones.
1: Oh my God. All
2: right.
0: And so
2: my
0: kidney stone started moving. I didn't even know I had them. It felt like I got shot during the interview and made my way. Like, we finished the interview and did a picture afterwards.
2: Yeah.
0: And then I took a cab home. I flopped on the couch, and then Catherine called an ambulance.
2: Oh my gosh!
0: Right, like that's how much pain I was in. So that happened.
3: And you don't even remember the interview, right?
0: Like, I have no memory of the interview whatsoever.
2: But I wouldn't say that that's embarrassing.
0: But it's not embarrassing. Yeah. I think that the most embarrassing thing that has ever happened internally on the show was years ago. There was a video that went viral of a dad in the delivery room with his wife, right? And the sonogram thing was beeping,
2: yeah.
0: Right? And the dad was rapping along to it,
2: yeah,
0: right? And it went super viral, and it was adorable. It was this dad talking about his pregnant wife and the baby, and he was rapping along to it. And we did an interview with the dad, like after the baby came out, and it was like really sweet and endearing and everything else. And what we do when we have these big interviews is we'll send them to all the stations across the country,
3: the clips,
0: right?
3: We'll
0: send the clips to all the stations across the country. And Maury put it all together and he sent it out. And in the subject line that went to every single person who works in radio for across the entire country was, "Roz and Mocha do heartfelt interview with the raping dad."
4: Oh my God.
0: instead of rapping dad. Oh. It was the subject line that we did a heartfelt interview, exclusive heartfelt interview with the raping dad.
2: Bruh.
0: Yeah.
5: Oops. Oh God.
6: On the microphone.
0: Oh yeah, this guy.
6: Heart murmur. Dilated. Cervix. What you doing? Serve it. Have a baby.
0: So that's the rapping dad.
2: Let's move on with the DM deep dive, shall we?
6: Have okay. a baby.
0: Cervix.
5: Kyle DM'd, "Would you rather have your search history displayed on a billboard in your hometown or have your camera roll displayed at your workplace?"
0: So let's put two caveats in here, okay? The search history includes private browsing.
5: Yep. Mm-hmm.
0: And your camera roll includes your recently deleted folder.
5: Yep. And yep.
0: Okay.
3: On the camera roll.
2: Good either way. I don't have anything really. I mean, both... Either search history or camera roll, it's either going to be stuff about wrestling or stuff about like sneakers or stuff like I'm looking up for the show or that has to deal with the show.
0: Yeah.
2: Or like photography stuff.
0: I'm going to say my camera roll because I don't take anything that's inappropriate ever. Right.
2: Same,
0: like I just don't. Like I just,
2: yeah,
0: I just
2: don't. Maury.
0: My search history though, like, because if it's taken out of context, because like, you know me, right? Like I spend a lot of time, like I'll just sit and, you know, like read about World War II, right? So like I've searched the name Hitler before. You know?
2: Oh my God.
0: Wow,
2: really?
0: Just searched that, right? Because the other day I was like, I couldn't remember where Hitler died. Right. So I'm just like, I was trying to watch some documentary and I fell asleep the night before. And I was like, God, I couldn't remember where the bunker was that he died. And so I searched that up. Right. But also, do you use AI at all to search for things?
3: No,
5: I do.
0: No. So
3: doesn't Google use AI now anyway, I guess?
0: They do. But like, so when I search, like if I have to get something super, super hyper detailed, because everybody sort of has their own, like my brother is a Grok guy. Some people are ChatGPT. I know Climax is ChatGPT.
2: Yeah. Some people are Claude.
0: And I'm Claude.
2: Oh, you're Claude.
0: Right?
2: Okay.
0: I'm Claude. But the reason I would not want that ever revealed was because when I search for something on Google, I'm very matter of fact. But I realized that when I ask Claude a question, I'll write like, "Hey, man."
2: Oh,
5: hey, bestie.
0: Yeah. I do.
2: Really? What up, twin?
0: I do. I'm like, "Hey, man, I'm looking for this thing that I saw. Do you think you can help me out with that and with some links and everything else?" Like, it's very common. Like, I write paragraphs of things and to Claude.
2: Claude's like, "Yo, got you, fam."
0: And when he writes back, he's like, "Don't worry, I got you."
3: And do you say thank you?
0: I for sure say thank you.
5: That's like,
0: it's really embarrassing. But because of the way that the communication works with Claude, it's very conversational, right?
4: So is Claude now part of your group chat with Frank and Carl?
0: Shut up.

0: And that, ladies and gentlemen, is how we will end today's DM Deep Dive.
1: This is what I would not want seen. I was doing some work on Claude the other day where he sent back something that I wasn't looking for. And to clarify, I said, sorry, man. What I meant was...
0: No.
1: Yeah.
2: you have a friend.
1: Yeah.
3: The very best of the Roz and Mocha Show.
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2: There's a guy from England. Mm-hmm. His name is Andy Park, but he goes by Mr. Christmas. Because this guy loves Christmas so much, he celebrates every single day of the year.
3: Do you mean like just like celebrating the spirit of Christmas every year? Or he actually does Christmas every day?
2: House is decorated. He's got presents that he opens up for himself. He has Christmas like attire that he wears outside of work when he's at home. He has Christmas trees. Wait, he makes Christmas dinner every single night. I think all of your questions will be answered.
3: The only one I need answered is I'm assuming he lives alone, so unless he proves me wrong.
2: Dan Amore caught up with Andy Park, aka Mr. Christmas. By the way, he loves Christmas so much.
3: Yeah.
2: Not only does he celebrate every single day of the week, including Christmas dinner, he put out a song called It's Christmas Every Day.

0: My jangle bells go jang.
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0: That made me feel a way.
2: Here's Andy Park, a.k.a. Mr. Christmas with Dan and Maury.
3: What made you decide suddenly that you wanted to celebrate Christmas every single day?
4: That is a really good question. I'll tell you what it was. I got bored, to be honest. Bored of working really hard with washing machines, cookers and fridges. I went home, put all the decorations up, got them all out of the loft, the two trees, a VHS video with the Queen's speech on, decorations, crackers, poppers, put the lot up, and it just looked like Christmas Day on January the 14th, 1993.
2: So he started this tradition in 1993, of celebrating Christmas every single day.
3: How did you celebrate Christmas every day?
4: Well, first of all, get up in the morning, a nice breakfast, a few mince pies and a glass of sherry, open my presents, it goes on a little bit, then I go to work, a couple of hours, 2.5 hours, come home, organise my Christmas dinner, get it cooked. I always get it cooked by about 11:30, 12 o'clock, and then, you know, sit around for a little while, open some more presents. I might pull a few party poppers, might pull a few crackers as well, because it's Christmas Day, and, you know, just might watch a video or something like that, a Christmas video, and then it go on. Watch the Queen's speech at 3 o'clock. After that, what? You know, I just had my dinner, and it's a full Christmas turkey, roast, sprouts, carrots, you name it, it's all there.
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0: No chance.
2: Sounds pretty convincing to me.
3: Are you married or single?
4: No, I'm single.
3: Do you think you're single because you celebrate Christmas every day?
4: It might be something to do with it, but I know there's a nice woman out there somewhere that will find me one day who likes Christmas, who will come to my house, cook me a Christmas dinner. So ladies, if you're listening out there and you want a man that celebrates Christmas every day, why not contact me? You never know. You could end up being Mrs. Christmas.
0: When he was breaking down his schedule, the one part of the day that he didn't mention was shopping and wrapping the presents for himself the day before.
1: Right.
0: Like, is he opening the same gifts every day, or is he opening new things every day? And what, like, so he stops at a shop and gets himself something, comes home, wraps it, and then that's what he opens the next day? Like, what's that routine?
2: I think you're onto something. I think that's what he does. Unless he bulk shops.
0: But he's
2: like, he'll buy a bunch of stuff, and he knows, okay, these are going to be the presents for like the next week or 2 weeks.
0: But is it practical things? Like the AAAs, you need AAAs for the TV remote, right? And I would just go to the store.

0: store and buy them.
1: But does he go to the store, buy the AAAs, wrap them up, and then that's his Christmas present the
2: or
1: next day?
2: Or he's like, oh, man, I ran out of gum.
3: And they get excited about it?
1: Yeah.
2: A pack of gum, wrap
4: I need more
2: it.
4: Toothpaste.
1: Yeah. My Dr. Scholl's are a little worn down.
2: Yeah.
1: Right? Like,
2: but imagine, like, this guy celebrates Christmas every single day. He claims to eat a full turkey dinner, Christmas-style turkey dinner, every single day of the week. House is decorated. Christmas tree is up. His Christmas clothes are on. Every single day.
5: Since people look forward to Christmas, people love Christmas, yes. But they like the wait. They like the anticipation that it's coming. When you celebrate Christmas every single day, does it lose the magic of waiting for Christmas?
6: Not really, no. I'm used to it now. And, you know, Christmas Day, the 25th of December, is like 15th of July or the 2nd of February. It's just another day. And, on the Christmas Day itself, I do get a few more people in. And it's really nice to know that I'm not celebrating Christmas on my own, like I normally do all through the year.
1: Well, because it's not Christmas.
4: Does that not get boring?
1: I just sort of love this guy.
2: Look who's his fan now. Number one fan. That is Andy Park, a.k.a. Mr. Christmas.
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2: Kara in North Bay, it's your boyfriend's Roz and Mocha.
3: Oh.
4: Hello.
2: Kara in North Bay, Ontario has been a flaming Romo forever. Flaming Romos are the Roz and Mocha super fans. What's going on, girl?
4: I'm getting ready to go back to work today for the first time. Like, I've been in work, but not this early. So I'm listening to you guys live for the first time all summer.
2: Wow. All summer?
4: The only good part.
2: Hold on. Yeah, so you haven't listened to the live show since June?
4: Well, yeah, I'm a teacher. I'm off, right? So I don't get up that early.
2: Oh, wow. You missed a lot, girl.
3: Right. Yeah. You missed so much.
4: I know.
2: Are you still listening to the podcast, though?
4: Oh, yeah. Like, I'm off, for sure.
3: Oh, so you're all caught up.
4: Oh, yeah. I listen to the podcast every day. I just haven't been, like, this is the first time I've listened live, and it's really the only thing that's good about today, for sure. I'm struggling.
2: How was the summer for you? What'd you get up to?
4: I did a lot of renovations in my house.
3: Yeah.
4: And just kid stuff. Like, I was a taxi. Like, I just drove my kids to live their best lives everywhere. And, yeah, that's about it. Like, I did a couple of little cottage trips here and there with some friends and the kids, and that's about it. But, yeah, this is my first day back, and I'm just dragging ass. Yeah. I cannot. It's hard to get back into. And I'm not trying to complain. I'm very lucky, but I just have no desire to go in and fake anything today. You know what I mean? Yeah. Like, oh, how was your summer? Great.
2: Let's just let me do my thing and go home. So, hey, let me ask you this question, Kara, because you just mentioned that you were like pretty much an Uber for your kids all summer, right? Yep. Driving them here, there, and everywhere. What is one thing, or did you get to do anything for you? Like, I know you're a busy mom, working, all that stuff, but like, did you get any alone time? Like, were you able to spoil yourself at all over the summer?
4: Oh, I would make time for myself one way or another. I figure it out. I mean, I had 2 days alone at a cottage, which was awesome. And like, I just slept and read and saunaed and swam in the lake. And then I had a couple of days that I went to cottages with my girlfriends.
2: Mm-hmm. Oh, nice.
4: Yes, I did. I have.

0: I did. I worked it out.
1: More importantly, it's your first day back to work. Mm-hmm. You have to have your plan in place for what you're doing as soon as you get home from work. What's that?
0: Taking my bra off.
1: Yeah, there we go.
0: Because I haven't worn a proper bra.
2: This is what I wanted to ask from the first minute we talked.
3: Now, does it happen as soon as you walk in the house?
0: Probably in the car. Yeah. Because I haven't worn a proper bra all summer. I haven't had to wear makeup all summer. And I have to do both today.
1: What's the difference between a proper bra and your work bra?
0: Like sports bras I've worn to go to the gym and stuff.
1: Oh, gotcha.
0: But I haven't had to wear the nice ones, to wear nice clothes. I haven't had to do that all summer.
1: Gotcha.
0: Or at all. I haven't, because you're wearing little dresses and stuff. And now I got to dress appropriate and I gotta be professional.
3: Hey, let me ask this question.
0: I'm looking forward to that.
3: What is the male equivalent of getting home and taking off your bra and just would it be getting out of your jeans and putting on sweats?
1: No.
3: If you're wearing, or just taking your shirt off, maybe?
0: Not if you're Roz, because he wears the same thing all day, but yeah. I don't know.
1: Yeah, no, I don't think there is, because you don't have anything that is sort of constrictive right? It would be like if, God.
3: Because I don't think there is.
1: No, there isn't.
3: You get home, you take off your shoes, and then
1: it would be like
3: you kick them off to the side. And you're like, oh, finally.
1: Yeah, it would be like if your job required you to wear a backpack all day.
3: Oh, okay, sure.
1: And then you finally get to get that backpack off.
3: Yeah,
1: right?
3: Yeah.
1: Right. Only. All you're doing is, and correct me if I'm wrong, Kara. Only you're allowed to take the straps off, but the weight stays.
0: Right. Well, exactly.
1: Yes.
0: Exactly. Okay. That's it.
1: Yeah.
3: But a little bit of relief.
0: And also, you just reminded me, now I gotta wear high heels now too, right?
1: Yeah.
0: And I'm not haven't done that all summer.
1: Good
0: either,
1: luck with those swollen August feet, Kara.
0: Oh my God.
3: Kara, all the best.
0: It makes me feel better.
3: Thank you so much for your years of support of the Roz and Mocha Show. It's always great catching up with you. Kara in North Bay, everybody. Love you, girl.
0: I love you guys. Love you. Bye.
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2: The CNE, the Canadian National Exhibition, which happens in Toronto every year, been like 100 plus years, I think it is. The food, it's one of these fairs where they've really like hit their mark on the global stage for the crazy food that they introduce every year. Mm-hmm. And they've also had now a CNE Food Hall of Fame. Right? So this year's inductees into the Hall of Fame are the Pierogi Chef Pierogies.
3: The Pierogi Chef Pierogies?
2: Yeah, very famous at the CNE.
3: Okay.
2: Roasted Corn, which is a classic.
3: Oh, yeah, yeah.
2: Right?
3: Yeah, yeah.
2: Bouchard's Poutine. The 24-carat Gold Burger, which was introduced in 2018. It was a $100 burger that had burger patties, maple bacon, pimio bacon, onion rings, and then edible gold flakes on the bun. Mm-hmm. So it was a $100 burger. And then deep-fried chicken feet. Here is Dammit Maury talking to CNE CEO Mark Holland.
4: So you got to tell me this. With these new additions to the Hall of Fame, how do you pick what items of food are inducted into the Hall of Fame and why?
5: Well, choosing is not an easy task. We have 147 years of food. And so we kind of go in two dimensions. One is nostalgia. What are those things that are here year after year, decade after decade? That's things like roasted corn and pierogies. And then the things that are showstoppers. What are the things that the whole city is talking about that change food, that do something you don't expect? Something like the 24-carat gold burger or the deep-fried chicken feet. So, you know, these banners are going to hang forever in our hall. It's a really cool tradition.
2: Bro, have you seen the deep-fried chicken foot?
3: Does it still look like a chicken foot?
2: It's on a stick.
3: Is it?
2: Oh. Yeah.
3: It's 1 foot?
2: Yeah, it's 1 foot. Oh. Yeah, and it's deep-fried and battered.
3: I think they should sell it as a pair.
2: It looks like a little hand. Like, I mean, it is a little hand, but it looks like a little...
3: I couldn't do it. It looks like
2: a little hand.
3: I don't know.
2: Yeah.
3: I don't know.
2: Like that you would just like...
3: That's literally a chicken finger.
2: You could scratch it. Yes, it is literally... Yes.
3: Chicken fingers.
2: Yes. Yeah, yeah. Do they cut the nails off?
6: Oh, my gosh. Oh, I hope so.
3: I don't think so.
2: Yeah, you don't think so?
3: Nah.
2: You think you just fry up the nails?
0: Roz and Mocha. Reloaded.
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1: Oh, hell mother. Yeah.
2: Yeah.
1: Long weekend vibes already.
3: It's the last one, huh?
1: Last one. I love it.
4: Summer 2026 was a good one.
2: Yeah. This is a great one.
1: Yes, sir.
2: I got no complaints about this summer, to be honest with you. I mean, don't get me wrong. I could complain about a lot of things.
1: No. But don't do that right
2: but
1: now.
2: But in this moment, I won't.
1: Yeah, thank God.
2: Yeah. Yeah. Yeah. In this moment, I won't.
1: Just out of curiosity.
2: In this moment.
1: One thing about summer 2026 that you can complain about. Just one thing.
2: Just, I'm trying to be positive. Okay?
5: That's
2: I'm trying harder. I'm trying to be.
1: But now I'm curious.
2: I'm trying to be positive.
5: Mm. This might be a new Roz. Maybe this is like a new positive, optimistic.
1: You know, you're new me for him.
5: Yeah. New
2: yeah,
5: me?
2: Yeah. Thank you, Chloe. Thank you.
5: Yeah.
2: Thank you. Because the way my head works, right, mm-hmm. is that my year starts in September, right?
5: Me too.
2: I don't do January. That like if you ask me how my year was, in my head I go September to September.
1: Okay.
2: Right. Mm-hmm. That's just the way my head has always worked. It's when from working in television for so long, that's the beginning of the new year, right? That's
1: okay.
2: The fall season. That's when everything resets. That's when all my contracts were up. That's when everything. So it was always September. So I am like, if you ask me, how was your year? It's September to September. So okay. Yeah, thank you, Chloe. New year, new me.
5: Yes.
6: How long is that going to last?
2: Thank you. Halloween.
5: Okay, that's 2 months.
2: If that.
1: God, you didn't say Monday.
2: Yeah, if that. Well, let's see how the weekend goes.
1: Oh, great.
2: Right? No, I got a lot of good plans. Don't get me wrong. I'm looking very much forward to the weekend.
1: Okay. What positive?
2: Don't ask me what my plans are.
1: Bro, you got no plans.
2: I got plans.
1: What are your plans?
2: I got plans. I'm going to go and do stuff.
6: Like alone?
5: With what? Carl and...
2: Oh, God.
1: What are you doing? Tell us what you're doing. What are your big plans for the long weekend?
2: You want to know what my weekend is based around?
1: Yes.
2: Is I'm going to mow the grass and I'm going to eat a pizza.
6: Okay.
2: How can you
6: complain about that?
7: Everybody has their stuff.
5: That's a good long weekend.
7: Thank you, man. Yeah.
2: Yes. Thank you. Self-care. What is it called? Self-care?
5: Self-care.
2: Is that what the kids? Yeah. Thank you. Self-care, jackass.
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1: I have a neighbor here in Los Angeles, Laurel Canyon. I am an actor now. I used to be a hockey player. And I was on set working on a new show, a Netflix show called The Night Agent. And I have a neighbor that I haven't spoken to really ever. 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
1: They said, we've just got a report that there's been shots fired at your home.
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2: Feels like 20 degrees right now. This afternoon going to feel like it's in the 30s. Nothing but sunshine. Dua Lipa.

0: Buys a Mocha, baby.
1: Yes, Franco!
2: Yes, Mocha.
1: What's up, Holmes?
2: Well, I'm just parked on the side of the road, has the lights on.
1: All right, buddy. Well, it's the Ron's and Mocha Show. It's easy money. What do you got planned for the long weekend, by the way?
2: What I have planned? Well, first, we're going to go to Montreal, but plans have changed.
1: Yeah, okay.
3: You smartened up?
2: Yeah.
3: Yeah. Came to your senses?
2: Yes. I'll cut the grass this weekend.
1: All right, Val. Yes. Well, let's send you into long weekend with $100. Here's how we play Ron's and Mocha's Easy Money.
3: Oh, you got to do... What's your name again? John?
1: No, Franco.
3: Franco, right.
1: So could not
3: I wrote
1: wrong.
3: John for some weird reason. I don't know why.
2: It's your one of your friends, Frank.
3: Oh, God. Okay. Yeah. Okay, cool. Thanks.
1: Someone from your large friend group.
3: Franco.
1: Popping in your mind.
3: All you got to do is just pick a name, either Roz or Mocha. We spin the wheel that we have in here. If it lands on the name you pick, the money is yours. But on that wheel, also, as you know, there's one spot for Double Your Money. And if you pick Double Your Money and you land on Double Your Money, we'll give you $200 going into the long weekend. What's it going to be? Roz, Mocha, you're going to try and double it.
2: Roz.
3: All right.
1: Franco, I'm going to count to three. You are going to yell out, spin that wheel. One, two, three.
2: Spin that wheel.
1: There we go.
3: Oh, damn.
2: Ah.
1: I mean...
3: You landed on bust, which doesn't matter because the jackpot was only $100 anyway, but that means that the jackpot does not increase.
2: Oh, okay.
3: So stays at $100.
1: So but no Montreal for you this long weekend.
3: No
1: $100 for you this long weekend.
3: No.
2: Just cutting the grass.
3: Yeah.

0: All right, John.
1: Franco.
0: I know. Sorry, my bad.
1: Franco, have
2: I'm
1: a wicked
2: I'm gonna
1: wicked
2: text
1: weekend.
2: You later to cut the grass.
0: Yeah. Okay, yeah, you let me know. I'm dishing out advice all weekend long. A lot of guys have already hit me up about what to do on Labor Day weekend for their lawn, so just hit me up on Instagram, okay?
2: That sounds great.
0: All right, dude.
1: All right, later, dude. Right. At Roz Weston, by the way. Yeah. R-O-Z-W-E-S-T-O-N.
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0: Yes. Shem, the executive producer of the Roz and Mocha Show, used to do these monthly recap songs where at the end of the month he would just sort of go through and just sing and rap and do whatever, just like a recap of the month, all the big news events that happen around the world, things that happen on the show, everything else. And he did them for years, and then they started weighing on him because it became very difficult. 48 straight months he did it. and then we were like, okay, you can take a break from those. But then people just missed the Shem songs.
1: Yeah.
0: And so we had a question a little while ago, which is from somebody who missed the Shem songs, asking if Shem could start doing songs for holidays that don't have songs associated with them, right? And then you start thinking, okay, well, what holidays don't have songs associated with them? And there's actually quite a few, but the closest one was this one now, which is Labor Day. Like, I don't know if there's like a holiday Labor Day song, right?
1: No, there actually isn't.
0: Which is crazy because Labor Day is such a significant holiday. It's the end of summer.
4: Yeah.
0: It's right before school starts. It's the last week.

0: weekend this summer. Totally. It has significant meaning behind it. So the task for Sam was, hey man, can you make a banger for Labor Day?
1: That's all the laborers out there.
2: I'm so intrigued. Right?
0: Yes, so am I. So is this just Labor Day?
3: So it's Labor Day and back to school. Okay. Yeah, put okay. together. Okay. Yeah, okay. Labor Day and back to school banger.
0: Here we go.
4: Yeah, Big Shem. Back with another heater.
1: What the hell?
4: I was challenged to do a song about Labor Day.
1: With an accent?
4: Challenge accepted.
1: I love it.
4: Y'all know how we do. Yeah. Big Shem.

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Harry Styles, American Girls, it's Kiss 92.5. 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
2: Looking forward to a great weekend, a great long weekend. No rain today, no rain tomorrow, no rain Sunday. Mix of sun and cloud for holiday Monday. We are sitting at 17 right now. 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

0: We got two tickets to see John Mulaney, two tickets to see Hasan Minhaj. And what you have to do is give us the setup to a joke. Just a setup, no punchline. Text the word joke along with the setup to 925-555. We'll go through a bunch of them at 7 this morning and pick one that we want to hear the punchline to. Mm-hmm. And if you get the laugh, if you get the call, you're getting tickets to the Great Outdoor Comedy Fest. Okay?
1: That's true.
2: Hey, Mocha.
0: Yeah.
2: Are you ready?
0: Yeah, yeah.
2: Let's do the news.
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2: So the voice of Wheel of Fortune, their announcer, Jim Thornton, we knew he was fired, and it was from an incident on a plane, and then the cops talked to him when he got off the plane, and then he was released, and that was really it. But it turns out now TMZ has a story, because we were talking about this yesterday, but like, you know, what did somebody film? Because this happened back in May, and like, what was the actual incident? Because there was no charges pressed. But if there's no charges and the cops let him go, what happened on that flight that actually caused him to lose his job? Because that's weird, right?
0: And I thought
2: it's weird that somebody would accuse you of something. The cops would talk to you, no charges, they would release you, and then you still get fired.
1: Yeah.
0: And then they scrubbed some stuff off website
2: they
0: or social.
2: They scrubbed him completely.
0: With his voice.
2: So he was on an American Airlines flight back in May when a passenger who was sitting behind him looked at his laptop over his shoulder and saw him in a chat room. And the passenger saw text that made it appear that the chat room was for pedos.
1: Oh my God.
2: The passenger then notified the flight attendant, and then the captain notified authorities. Authorities met him at the gate. They talked to him, but yes, he was free to leave. So Jim's lawyer tells TMZ that he had become active recently in suicide prevention advocacy since losing a close family member to suicide 2 years ago. And he has spent time visiting chat rooms offering support. And he claims that while he was in that chat room, he was sent a link to a different chat room from someone in the suicide prevention group. Now, this chat room wasn't a place to find that material, but it was a place where people have those thoughts and they go to discuss them openly.
0: Oh.
2: So on the screen, when you look at the pictures, because this woman took pictures of his computer.
0: Yeah.
2: It's just text lines of people chatting, right?
0: So you don't see if
2: he's saying? I don't know what he's saying, but it's there, right? He says that once he realized what the chat room was for and who it was for, that he left immediately, but timestamps say differently, and that he was in that chat room for 57 minutes.
1: Whoa!
2: So
0: that's not immediately.
2: So that's why he lost his job.
0: Damn.
2: Snowbirds. I'm going through the schedule here. The Snowbirds, you know, the Snowbirds, the planes, like the fighter jet guys that do the air shows.
0: Love them.
2: I was going through their whole summer, rundown, and they do this stuff like almost like every day. So from May until, November, they do like, I think it's like 30 plus dates, right?
0: Wow.
2: And this weekend, Labor Day weekend, is always the air show in Toronto. They do Victoria and Abbotsford beginning of August. They do Toronto late August. And then they are wrapping up November 15th at the Grey Cup in Calgary.
0: That's a lot of time spent in the danger zone.
2: And and this is a big one because it's going to be their last one for a very long time.
0: Why?
2: Because they're retiring the jets that they currently use. Right,
0: so they got me a new jet.
2: So this is their 55th anniversary of doing the Snowbirds air show, and then they're going to retire the old jets, and then they got to get the new ones, and they got to train everybody up and all this other stuff. And
0: so
2: I guess
0: the danger zone is going to be empty for a while.
2: The danger zone is going to be empty until about like 2030 plus.
4: Wow. Oh wow!
2: Right.
0: Wow.
2: So here is Dan McMorrie with Master Corporal Tristan Popsicu.
5: How sad are you that this is the last year for a while? Like it must be really sad.
6: It is devastating in a way, I would say, from my perspective. These are beautiful aircraft. They have a lot of history behind them. People have been going to air shows for over 55 years to come see these aircraft and others' variations before them. And to see them kind of come and go, it's bittersweet. It is the step in the right direction, I would say, though, going towards newer technology and hopefully in the next couple years to 3 or 5 years, whatever ends up happening, we actually get going again and doing more shows.
2: There's a lot of dogs

0: in a lot of cities from coast to coast to coast that are like good.
1: Oh, God.
0: Dogs hate the air show.
2: I know.
0: They hate the air show.
2: It's like they hate fireworks.
0: Yep. Yeah. Miley Cyrus got a new album called, what is it called? Bass Persuades? Is that what it's called?
1: Yeah.
0: Yeah. Yep. Or bass? I guess it's bass,
3: it's
0: right?
3: Bass. Bass. Bass.
1: Not bass, not okay, fish.
0: I don't know.
2: Fishing enthusiast. Persuading bass.
0: But
2: to get to the worm.
0: But the big story is that she's dropped Cyrus from her name. So now she's what? Just Miley. So here's a little bit of Miley.

0: So what does the dad, Billy Ray, think about Miley dropping Cyrus? He says, family means more than ever right now. He goes on to say, I always called Miley, just like I always call my little boy Brazen. But you didn't know that when I was just Cyrus. I guess people just called him Cyrus. So he goes, before Achy Breaky Heart came out in 1992, I told Miley yesterday I felt good about her going with her first name. I mentioned Dolly and Cher, thinking about it more and more. Elvis, Prince, and so on. It's a natural progression for an iconic superstar legend, and that legend continues. Looking forward to the new album. So Billy Ray doesn't seem to be bothered by the fact that she's dropping Cyrus.
1: Biggie, Tupac.
2: Madonna.
0: Yeah, I guess, but it was Tupac Shakur, though, right?
2: Yeah.
0: And then,
2: yeah.
0: And then did he just become Tupac?
2: And Pac.
3: Kind of,
0: Pac.
3: Yeah.
0: And then well. Just, Pac. Right, and then it was just Pac.
2: Just Pac. Yeah,
0: right?
2: Yeah, yeah.
0: And then
2: yeah, yeah.
0: Did he never made it to P, huh?
2: No.
0: That would have been the natural progression, right, I think? Like, P up there winning
2: you're
0: Grammys.
2: Right, you're right.
0: Right?
2: Yep.
0: Poor guy.
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0: Roz and Mocha's DM deep dive. You wouldn't say that to your mama, so why us?
1: Let's get right to it, shall we? You know how the DM deep dive works. The DMs that you send in to us make their way to Chloe, who then brings them to the show for us to discuss.
2: Chloe, what do we got in the DMs today?
3: Serena asks, what's something about you that sounds fake but is 100% true?
2: Oh, somebody said this to me the other day. The fact that I'd said recently that I've never had a peanut butter and jelly sandwich.
3: Yeah, it does sound fake.
2: Somebody was like, there's no way as a child you never had

0: peanut butter and jelly sandwich.
1: Like your mom never had peanut butter or jelly in the house?
0: We had even peanut butter. Yeah. Oh,
1: okay. But not like just out of convenience, just say, here, I'm going to make this as a quick snack for you guys for lunch or anything.
0: And I will. And the other thing I will say is that over this past summer, at a ratio of about 2-1, I peed outside more than I peed inside.
1: Bruh.
0: Yeah, at a ratio of about 2-1.
2: Oh my God.
0: Yeah, like if I'm in the country, like there are times if I was like, we were playing a game at the kitchen table, the three of us, and I had to go pee and I just walked outside and just peed on the grass.
1: But how far is in the washroom? Like
0: it's
1: right
0: about
1: there?
0: The same. It's about the same.
1: And you chose.
0: Yes, I did.
1: To go pee outside.
0: Yes.
1: On the grass.
0: Yes.
3: Doesn't it ruin your precious grass?
0: No. I have spots. I pick my spots.
4: Is it right? Because the bathrooms are in a different wing?
0: Anybody else have something that sounds 100% fake but is true?
4: Yeah, I've never been drunk.
0: Never been.
2: That definitely sounds fake.
3: Because you don't drink.
1: Come on.
4: I've never been drunk.
0: Yeah.
2: Have you been a little bit tipsy?
1: Not buzz?
4: Nope.
2: Uh-huh. Nope.
1: I don't
4: never.
1: Yo, we can get you drunk one night.
0: That's okay.
1: Get you twisted.
0: That's okay.
1: Chloe?
0: That's okay.
2: I have a couple. I just don't know which one.
1: Tell them all.
2: Okay, so one of them is that I was going to do biomedical sciences in university instead of journalism. Because I got like super good grades in high school, which you wouldn't expect from me because the school thing segments I've been so bad at. But I got like nearly 100% in every subject in high school.
1: Okay.
2: I was going to do biomed and then I chose journalism.
1: Okay.
2: And then the other one is I wanted a pet so bad when I was little that I would go into the grass and the mud and get earthworms, put them in a Tupperware container and bring them inside and take care of them as a pet. I would take dead fish that had maggots in them. I would put them in containers, treat them as pets until I got a pet.
1: What'd you end up getting?
2: A hamster.
1: Oh.
0: You were so hard up for a pet that you would go and dig up worms?
2: Yeah.
0: And bring them in and raise worms?
2: Yes.
0: Wow, that is so hillbilly.
1: more hillbilly than taking a pee in the grass in the country?
2: Yeah, right?
0: Fair. I retract that.
1: Damn, Maury.
3: That I'm completely broke.
0: Very believable.
2: That's extremely believable.
3: Can my Jason Priestley one work for this?
1: Which is?
3: That I found out the other day that every time I've interviewed Jason Priestley, it's been on the exact same day.
0: How many times, though?
3: Four.
2: Okay, that's...
1: What do you mean? It's always on a Monday?
3: It's always on August 26th, different years.
1: Oh.
0: 4 years in a 4 years.
2: That's pretty
0: crazy. Not even 4 years in a row. Maury's done four interviews with Jason
1: Priestley.
0: Day of
1: the month.
0: And they happen to be August 26th.
2: That's
0: all four interviews.
2: That's so weird.
0: Yeah.
1: Wow.
0: Yeah.
1: I don't know if I have an answer for this, guys. Like, people don't believe I'm athletic?
0: I mean, millennial.
1: Right?
0: Tall.
1: Mm-hmm. Hey, you know what? You guys are right. Let's move on.
2: Okay, Mayo asks, did Raj have a pager growing up?
1: Who?
2: And how did
1: Raj?
2: It
1: work?
2: Sorry,
1: Raj.
2: Raj. Okay. Sorry.
1: Raj.
2: I'm so tired,
1: Raj,
2: guys.
1: Raj and Mocha.
2: I need to go home.
0: Did I have a pager?
2: Yeah.
0: No, I didn't have a I didn't have a pager, but it was easier when. You know how I used to have to call a friend, Chloe?
2: What, on like ChatGPT?
0: No,
2: pigeon?
0: No, first of all, pay phones, right? But if I didn't have a quarter or didn't want to spend a quarter, because sometimes I would have exactly like $4.75 in my pocket, and that was enough to get a beer at like this pub around the corner from me, right? And so if I was meeting a friend, and I couldn't get a hold of them because nobody had cell phones. What you could do is if you went to a payphone, you could make a collect call. Do you know what a collect call is?
2: No idea.
0: Okay, so a collect call is you would call zero and it would the operator and it would say, do you want to make a collect call? And then you would say yes and you'd put the thing in. And then it would say, after the beep, say your name. And then their number would call and it would say, you have a collect call from Chloe. And then you would say, do you accept the charges? And then you could press one. But what you could also do in that moment is when it said, after the beep, say your name, I'd be like, Mocha, it's Roz, I'm at the bar.
1: Oh,
0: right.
1: Okay.
0: And then he would answer the phone. It would go, you have a collect call from Mocha, it's Roz, I'm at the bar. Do you accept the charges? And he would go, no. And then you would just come to the bar.
1: Uh-huh.
2: Smart.
0: Right? Like, that's how you communicated for free with people.
2: Like prison phones.
0: Right? Never mind. You can't teach them anything. You can't teach the young kids anything.
1: One more DM, please, Chloe.
2: Sinaz asks, would you rather have everything you consume, food and beverages, to be piping hot and like it never cools down, or icy cold and never warms up?
1: Oh,

0: Well, both are ruined then.
1: Right, so everything you eat is either like so hot.
0: I know,
1: hot
0: but if it's
1: so
0: piping hot and it never cools down. Because I would say piping hot, but then just wait for it to get to a temperature that I'm comfortable with.
2: Okay, let's just say hot or cold.
1: Yeah.
2: Like not burn your mouth hot, right?
1: Oh.
2: But like hot, but beverages too, right? Milk, shem.
0: Ew.
3: Ew.
0: Right? Your apple juice.
2: Yeah, apple juice.
3: Ooh, warm apple juice would taste like
2: water.
3: Cider.
2: Water's hot.
4: Ew.
2: Cereal.
0: I guess I'm choosing cold then.
2: Bananas.
0: No, I'm going to choose cold.
2: You are? Oh, I'm going hot all day.
3: I'm with Ross.
0: Really?
2: Yeah, hot for sure all day.
1: Because all of your meals are cold?
0: I know, but having... damn. And it never cools down?
2: No, it's just one consistent temperature the whole time.
1: It's just hot or cold?
2: It's just hot.
0: I think I'm still going to pick cold.
2: You're going cold? So cold coffee always?
0: Yeah, I'm
2: going
0: to have to.
3: Cold coffee's gross.
2: Right? Like cold steak.
0: I'm going to have to.
2: Cold pizza, which is fine. Right, I guess.
0: Because hot of all that stuff, you may not enjoy it. You sear your mouth, man.
2: You probably never eat eggs again.
1: Oh, God, yeah, no.
0: Cold eggs now.
2: Right?
0: right. All right, with that, we conclude today's DM Deep Dive. Don't be shy. Reach out to any of our KISS social accounts with your question or comment, and we'll talk about them on the show. Thank you, Chloe.
1: You're welcome. 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
0: We got to play it again.
3: Nice.
0: We have to play it again. And we're going to play it all morning. A couple weeks ago, a Roz and Mocha fan suggested that Shem start making songs. 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
0: And they were like, hey, there's no songs that exist for like... special and non-special, I guess, holidays, like going into long weekends and stuff.
2: Well, like there's a lot of holidays that don't have traditional songs attached to them. So they were like, can you do a Labor Day song? Because it's a holiday. It's a great holiday. It's a lot of people's favorite holiday.
3: Yeah, totally.
0: So a ton of great reaction to this. And here we present to you on the Roz and Mocha Show, Shem's Labor Day song.
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2: Well, as we get ready for the long weekend, we're going to continue today to give away tickets to the Great Outdoor Comedy Festival. And what you have to do is text the word joke along with just the setup to a joke without giving away the punchline to 925-555. And we will decide which punchline we want to hear.

0: Nothing offensive, nothing racist.
1: Yeah, nothing really offensive and nothing really racist.
0: But like a little bit racist is fine?
2: It makes me laugh.
0: Yeah. So, right? Yeah. Text the word joke along with the setup to your joke without the punchline to 925-555.
1: Yes.
0: Jansen wrote this. I found out my wife was a ghost. Dot, dot, dot.
3: Mm. Oh.
0: What's the best thing about Switzerland?
3: Oh, that's intriguing.
1: It's really not, Chloe.
3: Well, I want to know about Switzerland.
0: What did Pinocchio's lover say to him?
4: Oh, here that we go. One I want to know.
1: Oh, oh no, no, I know, I know this already. I know the punchline already. Yes.
0: Is it bad? Like,
1: yeah, we're not.
0: We get canceled if you put that person in the video?
1: Yeah, yeah. Maury, you're not getting that one. Okay.
4: I have to Google
1: it's
4: it.
1: Not, it's not happening.
0: Rob said, what do you call a small Guyanese man?
4: Mocha. Yes. You call
1: that's
4: mocha.
1: The one. Wow. That's the one. Wow.
0: What did the Dalmatian say after lunch? Sean said, what's better than roses on your piano? Did you hear Dubai no longer supports the Flintstones cartoon?
3: What?
1: Wow, I didn't know they did.
0: What do you get when a microscope and telescope crash?
1: Okay.
0: How many newfies does it take to screw in a light bulb? What do you do with 365 used condoms?
4: Oh, that one. Okay. That's the one. That's the one.
1: No, it's not more. More. No. You can't. You have no savings, bro. Jesus. You are gonna your judgment is so bad. Yeah. So bad.
0: Why did the monkey fall off the tree? I don't, bro. We just celebrated 17 years. Make us last a week, bro. We don't want the headline to read after 17 years. The Ross Monkey Show begins.
1: Thank you. Yeah.
0: I don't know. Is there any of those?
4: The small Guyanese one.
1: Yeah, the small Guyanese one is good.
5: Yeah,
1: yeah. I think I'm down with that one.
0: I don't know about that one.
1: Yeah, I think I'm down with that
3: the
1: one.
3: The answer's going to be mocha.
4: I need to know.
1: Shh, Chloe, stop spoiling jokes. What are you doing?
3: Maury already said it.
4: I did.
1: Stop spoiling jokes.
0: Yo, honestly, the two of y'all, like, you don't... You shut your microphones off. How did Black... I'm not reading that one. How do black people discover fire?
4: I don't know.
1: Oh,
4: no.
0: Oh, that one, right, Maury?
4: That's good.
0: Oh, so that's the limit?
4: Fire's crossing the line.
1: Okay.
4: Just call the Guyanese one.
0: Okay. Text the word joke along with the setup to your joke without the punchline to 925-555. We will pick one of these jokes, one of your jokes, to figure out what that punchline is, and you could win tickets to the Great Outdoor Comedy Festival.
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0: Bass Persuades is on Kiss

0: go. 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That's Miley Cyrus, Bass Persuades.
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0: Giving away tickets to the Great Outdoor Comedy Festival. You're going to win tickets to see John Mulaney on one night, along with tickets to see Hasan Minhaj on another night.
3: Mm-hmm.
0: And what you got to do is text us just the setup to a joke without giving us the punchline to 925-555. So we'll read the setups and figure out which one we want to hear the punchline to. A couple of updated ones we got. Jen said, what's the name for the bird of wisdom?
4: Mm. Oh.
0: What's the difference between a hippo and a Zippo? What's the name of the Mexican guy that hates protein? What do you call a cow with no legs? What do you call a rich elf? What do you get when you mix a penguin and a kangaroo? What do bungee jumpers and gay men have in common?
4: Oh, please call that one.
0: Why are they called seagulls? What do you call an... Oh, no. X that one out.
5: No.
6: I mean, so far, I think it's the Mexican one or the gay one.
4: Good choices.
0: What does a gay horse eat? Oh, I know that one. Hey!
5: Yeah. Wow.
0: Who helps the little pumpkins cross the road safely? Why was the blonde on the tennis court naked with just running shoes?
4: What?
0: Wow. I found out my wife was a ghost. ... What's the best thing about Switzerland?
5: Okay, go back up. Go back up closer to the top there. Start from the top again. Where there was one in there that I was loving.
4: The small Guyanese man one, right?
5: No. Like just when we started talking now.
0: What's the name for the bird of wisdom?
5: No.
0: What's the difference between a hippo and a Zippo? What's the name of the Mexican guy that hates protein?
5: No.
0: What do you call a cow with no legs?
5: That one's good.
0: What do you call a rich elf?
5: That one.
6: Really?
5: That one I don't know. I can't even put it together in my head what could be.
0: What do you call a rich elf?
5: Yeah, I can't even put that together in my head.
0: Like, you know what?
5: The others I can sort of figure out, right?
0: This one, I'll tell you why I like that one too. There is nothing about this setup that screams racist, sexist, offensive.
5: You don't know that.
6: That's the problem. Sometimes they hide
4: that. Come out of nowhere.
5: You don't know that.
0: Like the one about the Mexican guy. Like, I know that's going to go.
5: But that could be a protein joke, not a Mexican joke.
0: Mm-hmm. Bro, there was one in there that had the word orphan in it. And I was like, I'm not reading that joke.
5: Why?
6: What's wrong with orphans?
7: I think I just figured out the elf thing.
5: Okay, Shem, shush.
7: I'm not going to say anything, though.
5: Okay.
0: Well, you know what? Screw it. We're going to call the elf guy.
5: Yeah. Yeah. He better not let us down.
0: Stefan, if you hear your phone ringing, please answer. What's our backup? The Mexican one?
6: Yeah.
4: No.
8: Your call has been forwarded.
4: Oh. See, it's just... Oh. It's fake, guys, unfortunately.
0: What was the other one you said you liked? Oh, I know. You liked the one that said, what do you call a cow with no legs?
5: Yeah, that's what
0: right?
5: I want to know.
4: Why do we always do the ones with no limbs?
5: Because they're funny, Chloe.
4: They're all no limb amputees.
5: Yeah, you laughed your ass off yesterday.
4: Yeah, actually, that one was funny.
5: Yeah, see?
4: That one was funny.
0: There's like

0: three or four setups that had to do with no limbs.
1: Yeah.
2: That's what I'm saying. There's so many.
3: Hello?
1: Hello.
0: Hey, it's Ron Zamoka.
3: Hi.
4: Hi, turn your radio down.
3: Oh, sorry. Let me turn off my headphones.
0: Mm-hmm. What's your name, by the way?
3: Sorry?
0: What is your name?
3: Erica.
4: Erica. So the object here to get these tickets to the Outdoor Comedy Festival, you got to give the setup for a joke, and then we're intrigued enough to want to know what the punchline is. So, Erica, please go ahead with the setup and then deliver the punchline.
3: All right. What do you call a cow with no legs?
4: What?
3: Ground beef.
0: You know what?
5: It's funny.
0: I like that one a lot. You know what? Whatever. Yeah. Erica, congratulations. Hey. You just won tickets to the Great Outdoor Comedy Fest.
1: Go.
0: Two tickets to see John Mulaney and two tickets to see Hasan Minhaj. Have a great long weekend. Hang on the line, okay?
3: Thank you.
6: Roz and Mocha
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6: 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I go

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2: Yo, Trisha. Wagwan, it's your boyfriend's Roz and Mocha.
3: Good morning, guys. How are you?
4: Good.
2: Amazing. How are you today?
3: I'm great.
2: Yeah, what's going on? What's happening in your world?
3: Well, I actually texted to wish you a happy anniversary.
2: Oh, thanks, girl.
3: Yeah, no problem. I've been listening for 16 and a half years, and I know that.
2: Wow.
3: I know this because I had called you guys. My boyfriend at the time, we'd only been dating for 6 months, and he was taking me away on a vacation, and I had no idea where, and he wouldn't tell me. And I called you guys. I'm like, what the heck? So now he's my husband, and we've been together 17 years. So,
2: wow.
4: So what happened on that vacation?
3: We ended up going to Mexico, and it was fantastic. So, yeah.
2: Wait, did he propose?
3: No.
2: Oh.
3: He did propose on vacation, but not Mexico.
2: Oh, okay. So why didn't he want to tell you about that trip?
3: I think it was just he wanted to surprise me. And I'm thinking, in the back of my head, I'm thinking, it's only been 6 months. Like, is this guy a serial killer or what?

0: Sounds like something we would say to you.
1: Guys, you just can't do anything nice, huh?
2: You don't know.
0: I know. Everything is suspect.
1: Everything is sus.
0: Damn. So we've been on the radio now 17 years, and you've been listening for 16 and a half. If you can think back to that time, how did you hear about us? How did you discover the show? Yeah. Because it was, again, very early on. There was no advertising. There was no TV commercials. There was none of that.
3: I think I just stumbled on it, to be honest. I don't even remember if it was a radio station I listened to before and it had changed over.
4: Yeah.
3: But I remember just stumbling on it. And then I've been listening to you every morning I go to work.
4: Yeah, it was crazy because we used to, like, before we had any means of getting the word out other than just doing the show every day, I remember years ago, like, telling people on the radio, hey, listen, if you get a rental car, right, make sure in that rental car you put this station as the number one preset. Like, if you rent a car, change the preset. And if you're in a cab, right, like, make sure you tell the cabbie, you know, to put this on. And then sometimes cabbies just leave the station on, you know, like, all day. Yeah. So we used to have to tell people to do this kind of stuff because that was the only way to get the word out when we started. There was no social media.
0: Facts.
4: Right? Like, there was Facebook, I think, but even that was, like, not really...
3: Yeah.
4: Great, right? Like, there was no other way other than the only thing we could do was just come in and do the show every day and then hope that somebody accidentally heard it, had a good time, and then wound up telling somebody else. That was the only way we could get the word out.
0: You know, if you listen, I don't know, Trisha, did you listen to the 6-part docuseries, The History of Roz and Mocha?
3: I did. Yes, okay. I did.
0: So, you know, Julie, who we talk about a lot, our very first boss here at KISS.
3: Yeah.
0: She, back then, whenever she went into like a store or like anywhere where they were playing the radio, and she would ask the person, hey, what radio station are you listening to? Oh, have you heard of KISS? Have you heard of Roz and Mocha?
4: Yeah.
0: Why don't you switch your station, give them a try? Like, she would do the groundwork, the advertising for us. She used to tell us all the time.
4: And that was the only way to do it. Like, there was no other way. And then slowly...
3: Yeah, word of mouth is the best.
4: Yeah, and that was it. And then we started getting the most amazing calls years later, which was from Uber drivers. And we would get calls from guys who have been in the country for very little amount of time, like maybe a year or so. And they would learn English by listening to the show.
0: Mm-hmm. Incredible.
4: Like they would learn conversational English by listening to the show. And the one thing that this one guy was telling me that was very difficult when you were learning English is to understand sarcasm.
0: Oh,
3: I was just
0: going
3: to say that because you and I are very much the same. I think 74 is the year of sarcasm.
4: Yes, my love.
3: Because I'm the exact same way, and I love it.
4: Yes.
3: I love it. But a lot of people don't understand sarcasm.
4: No, and it's difficult for people when English is not your first language. And so these Uber drivers were learning sarcasm. And I was like, oh, my God. But that was that. So that's the sort of testament to, you know, what the show has become, really.
0: I wonder how many of them have incorporated the that's what she said jokes into their daily lives and conversations.
4: Yeah. I mean, like with a customer, you mean?
0: Yeah, just anybody. Customer.
4: Like you just test it out.
0: Yeah, maybe they think that, like, it's part of, you know, like normal conversation. This is how Canadians do their thing.
4: Yeah, like somebody gets in the back of their Uber and they're like, wow, there's a lot of room back here.
0: And then they turn and like, oh, that's what she said.
4: Yeah. Yeah. Right?
3: Yeah.
0: Trisha, so great talking to you. I'm so happy that things are going well in your life and happy that you've been with us for 16 and a half years. Appreciate the dedication. However,
3: no problem.
0: Between Roz and Mocha, who is your favorite?
3: Well, Roz. And I'll tell you why.
4: Yeah.
3: Not that you need a reason why, Roz, but years ago, I had called in for a competition, some contest. Mocha was playing Making It Rain.
4: Mm-hmm.
3: And there was two Trishas on the line, and then he had called Trisha, and I was all excited. And then he went, from Georgetown. And I was like, oh, you jerk.
0: Oh, it wasn't you.
4: It wasn't you, eh?
3: No, it wasn't me.
4: Yeah.
3: And that was, even my kids still bug me about that once in a while.
4: Wow.
3: That was 10 years ago. And even they'll say, oh, Trisha from Georgetown. So,
4: Wow. Damn. All right.
3: She won the vacation. I didn't.
4: No,
3: so somehow it's Mocha's fault, but...
4: I gotcha.
3: Yeah.
4: All right, Trisha, thanks so much.
0: Love you, girl.
3: Love you too, guys.
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3: No!
2: They said, we've just got a report that there's been shots fired at your home.
3: Oh, my God.
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1: Sean Avery, friend of the Roz and Mocha Show. Welcome to Roz and Mocha's Hell of a Story, dude.
2: Thank you for having me. I'm in sunny Los Angeles, where there's a LAPD helicopter already hovering over the house.
3: Already.
1: Bro, you got to be used to that, though, huh?
2: Yeah, you're right.
3: Sean, it's good to have you on the show. First of all, you're really, really good at social media, and you tell great stories, and your hockey stuff is always dynamite. But you did something. You told a story a little while ago, and I was like, God, we got to get Sean on to tell this on Hell of a Story. So if you wouldn't mind, Sean Avery, when and where does your Hell of a Story take place?
2: So my Hell of a Story is an interesting one. I was sort of there, but I wasn't there.

0: Okay.
1: I have a neighbor here in Los Angeles, Laurel Canyon. I am an actor now. I used to be a hockey player, and I was on set working on a new show, a Netflix show called The Night Agent. I'm redoing my deck, okay? And I have a neighbor that I haven't spoken to really ever, 4 or 5 years.
2: Yeah. Okay.
1: Since I've been in the house. And I was hearing rumblings from Neighborhood Watch that he was having some issues. The gentleman's name is Jose. He was riding around the neighborhood and sort of terrorizing it. I get a phone call from TMZ while I'm on set.
0: No!
1: And anytime I get a phone call from TMZ, I get a little stiff, you know?
3: Yeah.
1: Who knows what's going on?
3: Yeah.
1: Well, they said, we've just got a report that there's been shots fired at your home.
0: Oh, my God.
1: I said, shots fired? Okay. Well, it's not me because I'm in the valley on set right now. I'm actually sitting in the cockpit of a B-52 bomber. So I'm redoing the deck in the backyard. The neighbor next door, Jose, took issue with that. And he decided to come over and shoot the tires out of our contractor's truck.
0: No.
1: Now in California. Yeah. Now in California, anytime you shoot anything, there's an emergency response that's quite high.
0: Yeah.
1: So I come to learn that the shootings happened in the driveway. I tell TMZ, well, listen, what's the Shaggy song? It wasn't me. It wasn't me. I access the cameras so I can see what's going on. There's a standoff. The neighbor has now barricaded himself inside the house. All right. And through all this commotion, we're trying to figure out what's going on. These two gals walk up the street. Now, Laurel Canyon, it's not flat. There's hills, there's valleys, there's peaks. It's not easy to walk up Laurel Canyon.
2: It's not made for pedestrians.
1: It's not made for pedestrians. There's no sidewalks. The gals walk up the street, and the cops are literally using the doors as shields. Everyone's got their guns drawn on the neighbor's house. And these girls walk up, and they ask one of the police officers. They say, hi, we're here looking for a red bearded man named Sean.
2: Oh my God.
1: Okay.
2: So, and who are these chicks? Are they like fans?
1: Oh, no, they're not fans. So what Jose decided to do when he was inside barricading himself with the police standoff, helicopter overhead telling him to come outside, he had the wherewithal to go inside, and he called two prostitutes.
2: No!
1: Sent them up to the house for me. And he tried to do this as like a smokescreen diversion from his standoff.
2: Oh my God. So you have two hookers outside of your house. You're not even there.
1: Yeah.
2: And the police are trying to figure out everything that's going on with your crazy ass neighbor.
1: Oh, figure it out. They're in a standoff. They got the long guns out.
3: And this is all in the daytime?
1: This is 4 p.m.
0: Oh my God.
2: While on set filming your show.
1: I'm on set.
3: Did they get the guy? Like what happened?
1: They eventually got the guy. I didn't have to pay the bill for the hookers. They got sent home.
2: Yeah. Yo, they must have been pissed.
1: They got sent home. Yeah, they got stiffed. And Jose is no longer with us. I mean, he's with us. He's still living and breathing. But he got arrested. They took his guns away. And now I believe he's taking a little vacation somewhere down in the Mojave.
0: Wow. You know,
1: Getting right.
0: Yeah.
1: And I tell you, I got to respect the wherewithal of the neighbor to think that that was going to possibly work. And I don't even know what he's mad at me for, other than he didn't like the noise the contractors were causing with the deck. But I mean, how do you replace a deck quietly? It's impossible.
2: Wow. Sean Avery, you're the best, dude. I love your storytelling. Anytime you do have a hell of a story, you are more than welcome to tell it on the Roz and Mocha Show.
1: I would love to be back. And, you know, knowing me, I'm sure I'm going to have a few. So
2: absolutely.
3: Yeah. Next time TMZ calls you, you call us.
1: You know what? I'll tell them to call you guys.
0: Perfect. Thank you.
2: Love you, Sean Avery. Thanks, man. Have a great weekend.
1: Thanks, guys.
4: Roz and Mocha's hell of a story. Have a story to tell? Text the word story and your name to 92.

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2: As we gear up for the start of the NHL season, which is in 25 days, a whole bunch of games going to be on Sportsnet, like five games on day one of the season. It's going to be incredible. Leafs are going to be in preseason action, and we have tickets that we're giving away. 6 o'clock tonight with Sam are the first set of tickets to be given away. So anytime you hear this, you're going to text the word Leafs to 925-555. By the way, that counts. All right.
3: Oh, it does?
2: Yeah, because that Leaf goal horn could go off at any time during the day here on KISS. And then at 6 o'clock tonight, Sam, who we love, Sam McDade, is going to give away those tickets, okay?
3: Hey, Mocha.
2: Yeah.
3: Are you ready?
2: Yeah.
3: Let's do the news.
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3: Yes, ma'am. The Bank of Canada unveiled the new 20 yesterday with King Charles on it.
2: Oh.
3: Gonna hit
6: He's not even wearing the crown.

0: circulation February 2027. If you look at the picture I Googled, he looks like Grandpa Munster.
1: Isn't it vertical? Or
0: it's,
1: did I just...
0: And it is vertical. It's another vertical build because I think the new 10s are vertical as well. So everything is vertical now.
2: Is right? it a full body?
0: No, but it's like it's vertical. Like you hold it like you hold your phone if you want to see the picture and the backside too.
1: the
0: picture
1: kinda...
0: on the back is vertical.
2: Are both sides? Like
0: both
2: King
0: sides?
2: Charles?
0: Are, no. The back is I think it's Vimy Ridge. I think it is.
2: Oh, okay.
0: Hashtag no kings. But it's it looks like Grandpa Munster. Do you know what Grandpa Munster looks like? So if you have a chance right now, Google the King Charles on the 20.
1: Okay, oh my
0: King
1: god!
0: Because he's green, right?
2: Okay, hold on.
1: I just searched up Grandpa Munster.
0: Yeah.
2: Okay. He looks King Charles.
0: He looks like Grandpa Munster on the bill.
2: Yeah. Hold on.
0: The Munsters were the Addams family.
2: Oh my god,
0: yeah.
2: Bro.
0: Right?
2: Yeah, what up, Oguan King Monster?
0: I thought it was when I saw it at first. I was like, what is that? Because it's a striking resemblance. Manitoba Premier Wab Kanew. Back in 2025, he was in a rap band called Dead Indians.
2: And, 2025?
0: And sorry, in 2005. My bad, 2005. But 2005 was a weird time because, like, tech was really, really good, you know, and like, you could see how social media was going to, like, sort of start. Like, our world was changing. We all felt it. But in 2005, nobody thought that things were forever. Right? You still had the freedom. You thought that, you know, if you did something, it wasn't going to live somewhere forever and always. There was still an innocence in 2005 about that. So this video, the full video, has now been released from his rap days. The track that they actually did a video for was a song called Stank Beige.
2: No.
0: Yeah. This is Wab Kanew.

0: What?
1: Wob Canoe, yeah. What are you doing?
2: Wob Canoe doing Wob Kaboom again. Right? I'm telling you.
1: Yo, people coming after him now?
2: In 2005, nobody ever thought that this was that your stuff was just going to last forever, you know?
0: I know, like, but still, like... That's why y'all hear
2: right after I said that. Right? That's why Trudeau was, like, letting his friends take pictures of him in blackface, yeah. Right?
0: Bruh.
2: You know, he's like, it's just between me and you. Hey, can I get a, can you, you know, when you get those developed, can you get me a copy, right? Like, it was just the two of you at the time.
1: Yeah.
2: The Kawhi Leonard deal with the Los Angeles Clippers, so we know that they got fined big, like $30 million. Their executives are suspended for 6 months and a year. But Uncle Dennis, Kawhi's guy who was taking care of all his business, got a 5-year suspension because he was really the architect behind all of this, is what we're learning. So here is ESPN breaking down sort of what was going on with the Clippers and Kawhi.
3: These conversations, I had one executive tell me last night, Greeny, that the Clippers were essentially acting like a power agent brokering deals for Kawhi Leonard's business representative at the time and Dennis Robertson. And that's millions and millions of cash flow coming into Kawhi Leonard at a point in time in the calendar where we were in the pandemic in 2020 and 2021. By mid-2021, Kawhi Leonard had pocketed tens of millions of dollars in endorsement deals where there just was not any type of showing up or any type of obligation that he had. And it wasn't just one company. It was four companies that the NBA found. And the investigation, I do have to make it clear, did show that Kawhi Leonard did not have any knowledge of salary cap circumvention that was going on. He had essentially given all of the power to his uncle, Dennis Robertson, for years now. And Dennis Robertson is now banned from all basketball business moving forward.
2: Yes, he is. And here is Stephen A. Smith going in on Kawhi.
4: And then he issues this weak-ass statement, which, by the way, really didn't accept no accountability, regardless of what he's trying to say. He's lucky. The trade, as far as I'm concerned, with Toronto should be voided. He shouldn't be

0: right there with the Clippers. There should be a press conference where he actually has to answer questions, because we know that's an exercise in cruelty aimed at him, because the man don't like to talk, okay? You should make him stand up rather than issue a statement and go hiding like a wuss when you do something like this.
1: Oh, wow. Stephen A. Smith.
0: Hiding like a wuss.
1: It's like he's talking to you, Jim.
0: Hiding like a wuss.
2: A contestant on Survivor Greece, a guy named Stavros Flores, is suing the production company at Survivor Greece over an accident during production. He was a contestant that resulted in him losing his leg. And he's suing for $100 million.
3: Wow.
2: He was on the Greek version, and they were filming a lot of the international versions film in Dominican, and around Dominican. And he has a spear in his hand, and he's, because they make you hunt your own food on Survivor, right?
1: Yeah.
2: So he's out in the ocean with a spear on his hand, and then a tour boat came by.
1: Uh-huh.
2: And he popped up out of the water, and the motor on the tour boat hit his leg, and his leg was just gone, lost in the ocean.
1: Oh my gosh.
2: And then I guess somebody on the tour boat picked him up, and they put a tourniquet on him, and then they brought him to a hospital, and then they transferred him to an American hospital in Miami. But he was saying that the way that the show works there is that there's no safety boats when the contestants are out there, and it's in a very popular touristy area.
1: How's that possible, though?
2: So there's no adequate warning markers. There's no protective zones. There's no anything. So when the Survivor contestants are shooting these international versions, like the tourist areas and everything else are very close. So there's boats that come and just through their waterways where they're filming, because Survivor USA shoots very remote, like on an island in Fiji, right? Like you will not find it, kind of thing, right? Like you can't get there. But all the international versions shoot in Dominican, and it's a populated area. And this guy got hit with a motor from like a tour boat he was spearfishing for his dinner for Survivor.
1: Hold on, and he's suing for how much?
2: $100 million.
1: Wow.
4: That's the news with Roz and Mocha. 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
1: Yo, we gotta hit you with this banger one more time, again, from executive producer of the Roz and Mocha Show, Shem. We're going into the long weekend. Had to make a long weekend song. Specifically about Labor Day and back to school.
2: There are no Labor Day songs. Yeah. This is the ultimate of all ultimate Labor Day songs.
1: So, ladies and gentlemen, sit back, enjoy, crank up that volume. Shem's Labor Day song on the Roz and Mocha Show.
6: Yeah, Big Shem. Back with another heater. I was challenged to do a song about Labor Day.

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1: 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Travel made easy.

0: about that time. We got to give away $10,000, all part of Kiss to Cash. Thank you, everyone, that sent in those texts. We got thousands upon thousands, yet there could only be one winner. Hello, hello. Is this Kelly?
1: Yes, it is.
0: What's going on, girl? It's your boyfriend, Raza Mocha. How are you?
1: Oh, my God. I'm so good. How are you?
2: Good.
0: Amazing. What are your plans for the long weekend?
1: We're just going to go to Canada's Wonderland today.
0: Nice. Oh, nice. They got the big fireworks display happening this long weekend. It's always amazing out there.
1: Yes, yes.
2: Kelly, how many times do you think you texted in for Kiss to Cash?
1: Oh, my gosh. Like, probably every day about 5 or 6 times.
2: Okay.
0: Well, guess what? It paid off. You just won $10,000, Kelly!
2: There we go!
1: Oh, my God!
2: Kelly, what are you doing with the money?
1: Okay, it's going to be really, really boring, but I need a new front door.
0: Yeah, that's amazing.
1: Oh, okay, my husband just said we're going to Jamaica. We're doing that too.
0: Hey, look at that! Yo, go to redtag.ca. They got so many deals right now. They'll get you set up real good for Jamaica, okay?
1: Oh, my gosh, that's amazing. Thank you so much. I love you guys.
0: No, we love you right back. Have the best long weekend. Hang on the line, okay?
1: Okay, thanks.
2: All right,
0: and y'all, the fun does not stop there. Check this out.
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0: We are bringing back, or we've brought back, the Kiss $25,000 sound. 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

0: 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We're going to get into the Roz and Mocha mix. We're going to give you some time, and then we're going to start taking some guesses. And because it's going into the long weekend, I don't know, we'll take like 5 guesses?
1: Sounds fun.
0: All right. That is unless someone gets it on the first guess.
1: What is it?
0: Because that's happened before. Your keyword is sound. Text sound right now. Plus your name to 925-555. 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
2: Double time. 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

0: setting you up right for your long weekend. DJ Climax is in here hooking you up with a whole bunch of remixes. And of course, we'll always get to your shout outs right across the country. If you're on the East Coast of Canada, hit us up at 925-555. If you're on the West Coast, 104.56. Also, big up to the man behind the Razamoka Mix theme, Cardinalo Fischel. He just dropped a new single today. It is straight fire, dude. It is great. It's called Kiss Me When I, streaming everywhere. Go download that joint. Big up Cardinalo Fischel. And big up everyone. Big up DJ Climax. Let's go, baby.
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0: It's Kiss 92.5, biggest hits, the best throwbacks. Inside of the Ross and Volga mix with DJ Climax. We announced that we brought back the Kiss $25,000 sound, where you identify a sound, this sound, and you'll win some cash. We're starting the jackpot off at $5,000. Your keyword for right now is sound. That's what you're texting with your name to 925-555. And we're just going to start taking guesses right now. Yo, Colin, what up?
1: Yo, how's it going?
0: Good, buddy. Okay, so the game, as you know, hold on, let me send the, make sure you're hearing all this, is the Kiss $25,000 sound. We're starting the jackpot at $5,000. If you get this wrong, we add $100 to the jackpot, okay? I'm going to play the sound for you again. There it is. There it is. There it is. Colin, wow. What do you think the sound is?
1: Is it a pinball machine paddle?
2: Colin, with the official guess of a pinball machine paddle. Colin, you...
0: No.
1: Sorry.
0: That ain't it.
2: I didn't do my thing.
0: Gotta go, man.
1: Okay, bye.
2: All right, later, dude.
0: Yo, Vish.
3: Hey, how are you, buddy?
0: Good. How are you, man?
3: Good. Every morning I listen to the show. I wonder if I can get through with you guys. I finally get through. I'm heading to work. I'm doing HVAC, like heating and cooling. And finally someone called me there and hooked me up. So I'm happy to see the song.
0: Okay. You Guyanese, Vish?
3: Yeah, I'm Guyanese. Ross.
0: Rambai?
3: Yeah, what's up, buddy? We listen to the cricket too, eh?
2: All right, Vish.
0: Okay, Bana. That's the sound right there. Oh, what is thing there?
3: You put something on a table.
0: Uh-huh.
2: That's it? Just you put something on a table?
3: Yeah.
2: All right, Vish, with the guess of putting something on a table. Vish, you are...
0: Vish.
3: All right, dude.
2: All right, homie. All right.
0: Like you drop a towel on the table. All right, here you go. Later, bro. Yo, it's Roz and Mocha Show. What's your name?
4: Sherry.
0: We have $5,200 to give away right now.
4: Sherry. Yes, that's it.
0: All right.
4: Yes.
0: By the way, what would $5,200 mean to you going into a long weekend?
4: Well, my dad's trying to buy a new car, so I would give it to him to help him.
0: Oh, nice. All right, what do you think the sound is?
4: So, you know, when you have like those metal donation box, like for clothing, and you have to pull the door down and then you put your bag in and then the door flips back up.
0: Sure. Yeah.
4: That's the sound of the door going back up.
2: Oh, Sherry, with the official guess of the sound of the door on one of those metal clothes donation boxes. Oh, Sherry, yes. You are.
4: Thank you.
0: All right. Have a good day. Bye-bye.
4: Thanks. Bye.
2: Bye-bye.
0: Let's, you know what? Screw it. We'll do another one. Yo, what's your name?
5: Me?
0: Yeah.
5: Vicky.
0: The game is the Kiss $25,000 sound. We now have $5,300 that could be yours if you can tell us what that sound is right here.
5: One more time.
2: Okay. There you go, Vicky.
5: Oh, God. Tell me a staple gun hasn't been used yet.
2: All right.
0: Vicky,
2: with the official guess of staple gun, Vicky. Oh, damn.
5: All right, guys. Thank you.
0: Okay, we'll do one more because I want to get back to the Roz and Mocha mix.
2: Okay.
0: DJ Climax.
2: How many have we done now? Four?
0: That's four. Well, this is a fifth one.
2: Okay.
0: Hey, what's your name? It's Roz and Mocha, by the way.
1: Michael.
2: Michael. Michael. Michael Motorcycle.
0: Michael, we have $5,400 to give to you right now if you know what that sound is.
1: Hitting a hammer on a table, I guess.
2: All right. Okay, blindside. Here we go. Michael with the official guest.
0: Michael.
2: Did you say hitting a hammer on a table?
1: Yeah, I don't know, man.
2: Hitting a hammer on a table. Michael, you are. Damn.
0: Michael, would you like to live with us, Michael? All right, buddy.

0: Have a great long weekend.
1: Take care, guys.
2: All right, homie.
0: All right, so $5,500 is the new jackpot. If you know what that sound is, you are going to text in the keyword. We'll have another gameplay after the Roz and Mocha Mix. Hook you up with a new keyword as well. 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Let's get back to it, y'all.
3: Okay. 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

0: Raza is starting on Tuesday, 8 a.m. We got your back-to-school edition of the Raza Mocha Mix, no matter where you are in the country, whether you started school already, because we know some parts of the country started earlier this week, or you are starting after the long weekend. 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As we get to the shout-outs as well, we're going to just get straight to the phones. 925-555 on the East Coast of Canada. 104.56 if you're listening to us out west. Get to it. We'll just go right at the top. Line one. Anytime you're ready, go ahead.
1: Hi, this is Taylor. I just want to give a shout-out to my fiancé, Tyler. I know he's working hard today, so I hope he has an awesome day.
2: Hey, everyone. It's Jazz wishing everybody a happy long weekend. Despite all of the hurdles that we've had in the last 3 months where everybody got fired, I'm still killing it. So I hope everybody has a great weekend ahead. Have lots of fun. It's the last one of the summer. Have a great Friday. Happy weekend.
3: Hey, this is Vanessa. I would like to send a shout-out to Tiana and Kara on the last day of summer vacation and Tiana who starts high school in Kara grade 7 next week. You'll both do great. Love, Mom and Dad. Hi.
4: Hey, it's Dylan. 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We wish you the best, brother. We love you, and we love you guys. 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
6: 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Happy Friday, all. Shem with that amazing Labor Day song, and DJ Climax keeping my daughters happy with their dance party. 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

0: exclusive remix from executive producer of the Roz and Mocha Show, Shem, and his Labor Day song. We never had a Labor Day song.
1: Nobody's ever had a Labor Day song.
0: Never been one in existence until Shem came up with one. So there you go. It's a staple now. I have to run. Rinse that every single year.
2: Oh, next one. Next one is what? Halloween? Halloween. I guess I can't do the same
0: thing. No. Thanksgiving first, bro.
1: Oh, right.
2: Yeah.
0: You got some really,
1: what are you gonna rhyme with the plague?
2: Turkey leg.
0: Turkey leg.
2: Turkey leg. Turkey leg.
1: No, yeah, I think Big Shem should come back for another one. Yeah, I'm loving Big Shem.
2: Okay, Big Shem.
1: I'm loving Big Shem.
0: Yeah, these dance hall vibes are.
1: I'm loving it.
0: Where it's at. Yeah. Shem is actually going to be back on the radio tomorrow night for your long weekend Saturday, alongside DJ Climax. Set It Off Mix Show. 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He's going to be back again next week at DJ CLYMAXXX, by the way, starting on Tuesday, because it is back to school season. We got your back to school edition of the Roz and Mocha Mix all week, starting at 8 a.m.
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1: All right, David with the official guess of closing a locker door at school. 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
2: Well, thanks to you, the jackpot now increases to $5,600. 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
0: Thank you.
2: Bye. Bye-bye. 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So listen out for that keyword, because you will get a new keyword every single gameplay. Tell us what that sound is, and you'll win the cash. It is the KISS $25,000 sound, okay? Tame Impala and Jenny, this is Dracula, the remix. 20 degrees right now on the Roz and Mocha Show. 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

0: Roz and Mocha's hell of a story.
1: Sean Avery, friend of the Roz and Mocha show. Welcome to Roz and Mocha's hell of a story, dude.
2: Thank you for having me. I'm in sunny Los Angeles where there's a LAPD helicopter already hovering over the house.
3: Already.
1: Bro, you got to be used to that though, huh?
2: Yeah, you're right.
3: Sean, it's good to have you on the show. First of all, you're really, really good at social media, and you tell great stories, and your hockey stuff is always dynamite. But you did something, you told a story a little while ago, and I was like, God, we got to get Sean on to tell this on Hell of a Story. So if you wouldn't mind, Sean Avery, when and where does your Hell of a Story take place?
2: So my Hell of a Story is an interesting one. I was sort of there, but I wasn't there.
3: Okay.
2: I have a neighbor here in Los Angeles, Laurel Canyon. I am an actor now. I used to be a hockey player. And I was on set working on a new show, a Netflix show called The Night Agent. I'm redoing my deck. Okay. And I have a neighbor that I haven't spoken to really ever, 4 or 5 years.

0: years.
1: Yeah. Okay.
0: Since I've been in the house. And I was hearing rumblings from Neighborhood Watch that he was having some issues. The gentleman's name is Jose. He was riding around the neighborhood and sort of terrorizing it. I get a phone call from TMZ while I'm on set.
1: No!
0: And anytime I get a phone call from TMZ, I get a little stiff, you know?
2: Yeah.
0: Who knows what's going on?
2: Yeah.
0: Well, they said, we've just got a report that there's been shots fired at your home.
2: Oh, my God.
0: I said, shots fired? Okay. Well, it's not me because I'm in the valley on set right now. I'm actually sitting in the cockpit of a B-52 bomber. So I'm redoing the deck in the backyard. The neighbor next door, Jose, took issue with that, and he decided to come over and shoot the tires out of our contractor's truck.
1: No.
0: Now in Now in California, anytime you shoot anything, there's an emergency response that's quite high.
2: Yeah.
0: So I come to learn that the shootings happened in the driveway. I tell TMZ, well, listen, what's the Shaggy song? It wasn't me. It wasn't me. I access the cameras so I can see what's going on. There's a standoff. The neighbor has now barricaded himself inside the house. All right. And through all this commotion, we're trying to figure out what's going on. These two gals walk up the street. Now, Laurel Canyon, it's not flat. There's hills, there's valleys, there's peaks. It's not easy to walk up Laurel Canyon.
1: It's not made for pedestrians.
0: It's not made for pedestrians. There's no sidewalks. The gals walk up the street and the cops are literally using the doors as shields. Everyone's got their guns drawn on the neighbor's house. And these girls walk up and they ask one of the police officers, they say, hi, we're here looking for a red bearded man named Sean.
1: Oh my God.
0: Okay.
1: So, and who are these chicks? Are they like fans?
0: Oh, no, they're not fans. So what Jose decided to do when he was inside barricading himself with the police standoff, helicopter overhead telling him to come outside, he had the wherewithal to go inside and he called two prostitutes.
1: No!
0: Sent them up to the house for me, and he tried to do this as like a smokescreen diversion from his standoff.
1: Oh my God. So you have two hookers outside of your house, you're not even there, and the police are trying to figure out everything that's going on with your crazy ass neighbor?
0: Oh, I'll figure it out. They're in a standoff. They got the long guns out.
2: And this is all in the daytime?
0: This is 4 PM.
2: Oh my God.
1: While on set filming your show.
0: I'm on set.
2: Did they get the guy? Like, what happened?
0: They eventually got the guy. I didn't have to pay the bill for the hookers. They got sent home.
1: Yeah. Yo, they must have been pissed.
0: They got sent home. Yeah, they got stiffed. And Jose is no longer with us. I mean, he's with us. He's still living and breathing, but he got arrested. They took his guns away. And now I believe he's taking a little vacation somewhere down in the Mojave.
2: Wow. You know,
0: Getting right.
2: Yeah.
0: And I tell you, I got to respect the wherewithal of the neighbor to think that that was going to possibly work. And I don't even know what he's mad at me for, other than he didn't like the noise the contractors were causing with the deck. But I mean, how do you replace a deck quietly? It's impossible.
1: Wow. Sean Avery, you're the best, dude. I love your storytelling. Anytime you do have a hell of a story, you are more than welcome to tell it on the Roz and Mocha Show.
0: I would love to be back. And, you know, knowing me, I'm sure I'm going to have a few. So
1: yeah, absolutely.
2: Yeah. Next time TMZ calls you, you call us.
0: You know what? I'll tell them to call you guys.
2: Perfect. Thank you.
1: Love you. Thanks, Sean Avery. Thanks, man. Have a great weekend.
0: Thanks, guys.
3: Roz and Mocha's hell of a story. Have a story to tell? Text the word story and your name to 925-555.
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2: Shem, the executive producer of the Roz and Mocha Show, used to do these monthly recap songs where at the end of the month he would just sort of go through and just sing and rap and do whatever, just like a recap of the month, all the big news events that happen around the world, things that happen on the show, everything else. And he did them for years, and then they started weighing on him because it became very difficult. 48 straight months he did it. and then we were like, okay, you can take a break from those. But then people just missed the Shem songs.
3: Yeah.
2: And so we had a question a little while ago, which is from somebody who missed the Shem songs, asking if Shem could start doing songs for holidays that don't have songs associated with them, right? And then you start thinking, okay, well, what holidays don't have songs associated with them? And there's actually quite a few, but the closest one was this one now, which is Labor Day. Like, I don't know if there's like a holiday Labor Day song, right?
3: No, there actually isn't.
2: Which is crazy because Labor Day is such a significant holiday. It's the end of summer.
4: Yeah.
2: It's right before school starts. It's the last weekend of summer.
4: Totally.
2: It has significant meaning behind it. So the task for Shem was, hey man, can you make a banger for Labor Day?
3: That's all the laborers out there.
5: I'm so intrigued. Right?
2: Yeah, so am I. So is this just Labor Day?
4: So it's Labor Day and back to school.
2: Okay.
4: Yeah, put together.
2: Okay.
4: Yeah, Labor Day and back to school banger.
2: Here we go.
6: Yeah, Big Shem. Back with another heater. I was challenged to do a song about Labor Day.
3: With an accent?
6: Challenge accepted.
3: I love it.
6: Y'all know how we do. Yeah. Big Shem.

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1: Yes.
2: You just created the very first Labor Day song,
1: thank you.
2: Is a banger! Wow!
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1: All right. Happy Friday, ladies and gentlemen. We are the Roz and Mocha Show. Have yourselves a great long weekend. Coming up on Tuesday, of course, back to school. Back to school for everyone. Back to school on the Roz and Mocha Show. We bring back school tings. Chloe V. Damn it, Maury. About to get educated. Along with that, we're going to be giving away a $500 gift card to CF Sherway Gardens. Yep. That starts on Tuesday morning, so lock it in for that. Also, Tuesday morning at 8 o'clock, DJ Climax is going to be here for a Roz and Mocha Mix Back to School Edition. All week, we are setting you up for back to school because we know how the first week could get. 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Spend a long weekend with us before we leave for the day, for the weekend. Roz, what'd you learn?
2: Miley Cyrus dropped a new album, Bass Persuades, and she's also dropped her last name. So she's no longer Miley Cyrus. She's just Miley. And if you think that her dad was a little bit bent out of shape about this, Billy Ray Cyrus, he says no, he loves it. He's only ever called her Miley anyway, and he likens it to Dolly and Cher Elvis and Prince and Madonna, that she's now a one-name superstar. Mocha, what did you learn today?
1: 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It hits the Peacock Network on Monday. It is a 6-episode show that will cover both the history and cultural impact of The Office. The documentary or docuseries will feature archival footage, old interviews. It'll also include breakdowns of important episodes, the unlikely journey the show took on its way to becoming a sitcom powerhouse, new insights from those involved with making it. So if you're an Office TV show super fan like I am, you are going to be into this docuseries that hits Peacock on Monday.

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0: my goodness gracious, it's back. See, I had no idea. They don't tell me these things. The Kiss $25,000 sound, my all-time favorite competition of all time. Oh, I'm excited. Okay, I think you know how it works, but if you don't, allow me to enlighten you. I'm going to play you a sound right now, which is this one. And all you got to do is guess what that sound is. Simple. And if you come on the air with me and you get it wrong, the jackpot goes up by an extra $100. Right now, we're sitting at $5,600. And if enough people get it wrong, it goes all the way up to a maximum of $25,000. What a concept. Love it. Okay, I already played you the sound, but I'll play it again. There you go. If you think you know what it is, shoot me a text with the keyword. Believe it or not, the keyword this hour is money. I know, just like the previous one. But trust me, the keyword changes hour to hour. Just happens in this one, it's money. So text me money to 925555 if you want to take your shot at guessing what that Kiss sound could be. $5,600 up for grabs.
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2: 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What are you doing right now?
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2: Yeah, driving aimlessly or with a goal in mind?
3: Just loosely, picking up a car.

0: Jean Larrivée or Jean Larrivée, if you want to Englishize it. How much do they go for these days?
1: I think about $3,000. So
0: okay, you'd have some left over. Nice.
1: Yeah, yeah.
0: Okay, so Dakota, here is that sound for you a few times. Is that good, or do you need to hear it again?
1: Yeah, now I can hear it.
0: Okay, what do you think it is?
1: I think it's a pinball machine lever. I hope it is.
0: You think it's a pinball machine lever? Like which one? The one with the spring that pushes the ball out?
1: Yeah, the spring. It sounds like it's the spring-loaded.
0: Is it correct, though, for $5,600? Dakota! I miss doing this. No! I'm so sorry. Great answer. It does sound like it, but that's definitely not it.
1: Okay. Well, I appreciate the chance. Thank you.
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1: Come on, you gotta admit you missed the $25,000 sound, don't ya? Yeah, we all do. Well, it's back and it's here to stay. And even if we don't reach the $25,000 mark and you win before it, like the jackpot right now is $5,700. That's just right now. And remember, it goes up by an extra hundo with every wrong guess. So keep it Kiss 92.5. We play it once an hour. Sometimes we might throw in a secret play here and there in the middle of the hour to give you another chance to nab that money. When's the secret play coming up? I have no idea, hence why it's called a secret. Just keep it Kiss 92.5 right now. It's Ariana Grande, Hate That I Made You Love Me.

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1: If you've just joined me, first of all, welcome to the show. As I always say, I was wasting time till you got here. But actually, I wasn't wasting time because we've got the Kiss $25,000 sound and it's back. Oh my goodness. I've been waiting for this game to make a comeback for a really long time. And I think you might have been too. Right now, the jackpot is up to $5,700. That's what you can instantly win. And all you got to do is guess what that Kiss the Cash... Kiss the Cash. No, it's not Kiss the Cash. Kiss $25,000 sound. Oh my goodness, all the kisses and the money and everything's just getting all jumbled up in my head. Anyway, the Kiss $25,000 sound. There you go. Your chance is coming up in the next hour. Listen out for the keyword that changes every hour. That's why you got to keep listening to Kiss 92.5. Right now, it's Preston Pablo for Keeps.

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2: 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Woo! I know you've been waiting for it. I can feel it. The jackpot is right now up to $5,700. If you want a shot at winning that money, text me the keyword LISTEN, LISTEN. Like when you hear something, when you listen to it, you text it to 925555. And if I bring you on the air, you'll get that chance to guess what that KISS $25,000 sound is. Speaking of which, here it is. If you think you have an inkling as to what that might be, shoot me a text with the keyword LISTEN, LISTEN. Good luck.
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1: What's that sound?
2: Hello?
3: Yeah, hi, this is Lou calling from KISS 925. Who am I speaking to?
2: Hi, it's Anita.
3: Anita, darling.
2: Hi, Lou. How are you?
3: Good. Do you know 101 Dalmatians, Cruella De Vil?
2: Yes.
3: And her best friend, Anita, who owned the Dalmatians? So.
2: Yes.
3: So whenever Cruella would burst into Anita's place, she would say, Anita, darling. Quite dramatic for a Friday. But hey, what are you up to right now, Anita?
2: Nothing. I'm just working.
3: What are you working?
2: I work for KidsAbility. We're a children's treatment center for children with autism.
3: It's awesome. Okay. Yeah. Well, thank you for what you do.
2: Thank you. I appreciate that.
3: So, Anita, you texted me the keyword listen to 925555, which means you have been picked to guess what the KISS $25,000 sound is.
2: That's exciting. You caught me a little bit off guard. I'm kind of excited. This is my first time getting a call.
3: Really?
2: Yes.
3: Okay. Well, let's hope you can walk away with the jackpot, which is up to $5,700 as of right now.
2: Okay, let's do it.
3: Ooh, you took the words out of my mouth. Let's do it. Okay, Anita, darling, what would you spend $5,700 on if you won?
2: I would probably take my family on a nice vacation.
3: Nice. Where would you go?
2: Probably somewhere warm, somewhere in the Caribbean, maybe.
3: Okay.
2: Yeah.
3: Let's see if we can get you there. Here is that KISS $25,000 sound.
2: Okay, so what I think it is, you know those machines where you have like the whack-a-mole and you're using the little, I guess, hammer to hit the moles. And when you hit the mole and it goes into the hole and it makes that little sound.
3: Oh, that is a brilliant guess. I know exactly what you're talking about. So you got this like sort of like a pillow on a stick. Right?
2: Yeah, kind of. Yeah. So it's when the hammer hits the mole and then the mole goes into the hole.
3: Into the hole. It's the sound of the mole retreating. Let's be use big words. Into the hole. Anita, I absolutely love that answer, but is it worth $5,700? Let's see.
2: I hope so.
3: Anita, darling. No.
2: Oh.
3: I'm so sorry, but that answer is hats off to you. Seriously, brilliant.
2: Thank you.
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2: The Kiss $25,000 sound is back. It's like greeting an old friend whose face you hadn't seen in years, whose name hadn't crossed your lips, and yet regardless, you welcome with open arms. I have to be a little bit dramatic on a Friday. The Kiss $25,000 sound, if you hadn't heard, is back. It kicked off this morning with our very own Roz and Mocha, and the jackpot is already at a very respectable $5,800. That's what you can instantly win just by guessing what the Kiss sound is. And remember, it goes up by an extra hundo with every wrong guess, culminating to a maximum of 25 grand. Your next chance to play is coming up in the next hour, and I'll be playing out that sound so you can have a nice listen to it. And remember, the keyword also changes from hour to hour. So just keep it Kiss 92.5. Right now, it's Olivia Dean, So Easy to Fall in Love.
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2: You're mere minutes from the noon o'clock hour, which means 30 minutes of throwbacks. The throwback battle, your chance to win a dinner for four at the legendary Mandarin restaurant, plus the Kiss $25,000 sound is back. 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You know what to do, just keep it Kiss 92.5. Right now, it's a song that I absolutely adore. I don't love it, I adore it. From the music to the lyrics to the way she sings to the whole atmosphere of the song. It's our very own Charlotte Carden and Confetti. 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
2: Laura, you're on Kiss 92.5. What are you up to right now?
3: I'm just getting ready to go to work.
2: Oh, you're getting ready to go to work. Okay. And what do you do for work, if you don't mind me asking?
3: I drive transit.
2: Really?
3: Yeah.
2: No. Okay. No. Wait a minute. This is brilliant. I have never, ever spoken to a transit driver. Okay. You know what? Do you have a minute, by the way?
3: Yeah, of course.
2: First of all, what do you drive?
3: A bus.
2: Oh, my goodness gracious. All right. So, and what's your route?
3: Right now, it is on Finch.
2: North of the city. Okay.
3: Yeah. So, all the way to Finch West.
2: Nice. As a bus driver, do you generally have people causing a lot of ruckus that you have to deal with?
3: Honestly, I haven't really had to deal with that. But, you know, there's a couple of times where, you know, some people get rowdy or whatnot. But, I mean, what can you do?
2: Yeah.

0: part of the job.
1: Yep. It's part of the job.
0: Absolutely. How long did it take you to train to be a bus driver, especially a transit bus driver?
1: It was a 6-week training.
0: Mm-hmm.
1: Yeah, so, and it was tough, too. It was tough. I do have to say that. They are very strict, so.
0: Oh, yeah.
1: Yeah.
0: Oh, Laura, thank you. It's so nice talking to you. Oh, what were we here for? Yes, are you ready to go?
1: Yep.
0: Let's do it. Okay, Laura, $5,900. That's what the jackpot is at this very moment. What would you spend it on if you won it?
1: Oh, I would do a shopping spree. I would pay bills, be up to date on everything, and, you know, maybe get a little treat for me and my spouse.
0: Okay. Let's see if we can nab you that money, shall we? Here is that KISS $25,000 sound. Do you have an inkling as to what it could be, or do you need to hear it again?
1: Can I hear it one more time?
0: There are three separate times, so each one is just a sound.
1: Okay. Closing, like a like when the garbage people come and pick up the bins and stuff, like how it just shuts.
0: Okay.
1: I think it might be that, with the garbage bin shutting.
0: Good answer. Is it worth $5,900, though? Laura! No!
1: Okay, I guess I'll go back to driving a bus now.
0: Hey. And thank you for joining me on the air. It was an absolute pleasure.
1: Oh, thank you so much for the phone call. I appreciate it.
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1: Oh my goodness gracious, look at the time. It's time for the throwback battle. Two throwback songs going head to head. You decide which one I play out in a few minutes' time. 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So, throwback song number one, Backstreet Boys, Larger Than Life. What a tune. Versus throwback song number two, Rihanna featuring our very own Drake, Work. There you go. Which one would you like me to play out? Shoot me a text, 92555. And the one that gets the most votes, I shall make it so.
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1: Well, this throwback battle was sort of a close-ish kind of race. We're talking 60% for one song, 40% for the other. Throwback song number one was Backstreet Boys, Larger Than Life, versus throwback song number two, Rihanna featuring our very own Drake with Work. 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

in dinner for four at the very famous and legendary Mandarin restaurant. I'm going to go into that pool of texters, pick one, it could be you, and give you a call round about the end of this hour. So which song nabbed it? Yeah, I sort of predicted it would be this one. What an absolutely phenomenal tune, if I say so myself. Backstreet Boys, Larger Than Life. It's Kiss 92.5.

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1: Julia, you're on Kiss 92.5. What are you doing right now?
2: Actually, I was just going to make my bed.
1: You're just going to make your bed? Okay. Well, before you make your bed, you texted me your song choice to 925555 for the throwback battle, didn't you?
2: I did. Rihanna featuring Drake, yes.
1: Well, neither Rihanna nor Drake won. However, I got some news for you.
2: I won.
1: You won.
2: Oh, wonderful.
1: You know what you won, right?
2: I won dinner at the Mandarin.
1: You got it. Dinner for four at the Mandarin. Who would you take with you?
2: My husband and my son and daughter-in-law.
1: Nice. Well, Jules, congrats again. And before I let you go, can you please do me a favor and say, Kiss 92.5, I love you.
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2: Saeed, you're on Kiss 92.5. What are you up to?
3: Just going to work.
2: Okay, and what do you do for work, if you don't mind me asking?
3: I'm a driver.
2: Oh, you're the second driver I bring on the air today. What do you drive?
3: Well, I drive a bus.
2: Oh, my goodness gracious. Really? A bus?
3: Yeah.
2: You're the second bus driver I've had today.
3: Oh, okay.
2: This is that's crazy. Good. What's going on?
3: That's good. At least you called and another driver came online, right?
2: Well, I caught both of you as you were heading out to go to work, so you weren't actually driving the bus, thankfully. So, Saeed, you texted me the keyword cash to 925555, and I picked you to play for the Kiss $25,000 sound. Are you ready to go?
3: Yes.
2: Let's do it. Okay, Saeed, the jackpot is up to $6,000 as of right now. What would you spend it on if you won it?
3: I'll have a little bit of travel.
2: Where would you want to go?
3: Within Canada, like a couple of places.
2: Come on, Saeed, work with me here. Where do you want to visit in Canada?
3: On the Alberta, you know, there is a place in Alberta, Banff.
2: Oh, yeah.
3: Right? It's a beautiful place.
2: Very nice place. Okay. Let's see if we can get you to Banff. Here is that Kiss sound. Is that good or need to hear it again?
3: Can I hear it again?
2: What do you think it is?
3: Well, it might be a mallet. You know the mallet that hits a surface?
2: What surface are you hitting?
3: Wood.
2: So a mallet hitting a wooden surface.
3: Yep.
2: For $6,000, is it correct? Saeed! No!
3: Yeah. Oh.
2: I'm so sorry, Saeed. That's not it.
3: Sure. It's okay. At least I tried.
2: Yeah, of course you tried. And I know your name means happy, right? So stay happy.
3: Oh, thank you very much. And stay blessed.
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0: All right, so if you hadn't heard, the KISS $25,000 sound is back, and the current jackpot just went up by an extra $100, making it $6,100. That's what you can nab instantly if you can guess what the KISS sound is. Another one's coming up in the next hour, of course, with a brand new keyword, so make sure you listen out for that. Plus, in this hour, hey, you never know, we might be getting a secret play, giving you another chance to guess what that sound is and win $6,100. So just keep it KISS 92.5. Right now, it's our very own Justin Bieber with Speed Demon.

0: would you be interested in a $13,000 mobile robot toilet that comes to you in the house? It's a multi-purpose toilet, but it's not for the lazy. It's for the elderly. But like everything else, right?
1: So when you get in your
0: it'll be co-opted by the youth.
1: No, it won't.
2: No, thanks.
0: You don't think so?
1: No, we don't.
0: You're not interested in this?
1: I'm not interested at all.
0: Oh, my God. Yeah.
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0: yes.
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0: Like, it's one of these things where
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0: Yes.
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0: Yes. 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
1: Is there no end to the cash and prizes and awesome stuff that you can win right here on Kiss 92.5? I guess not. Not only is the Kiss $25,000 sound back and the current jackpot is up to $6,100, at some point in this hour and probably the next, you might hear the Leafs goal horn. And when you do, text the keyword Leafs, L-E-A-F-S, to 925-555. And today, in the 6 o'clock hour, our very own Pina is going to pick a winner to win tickets to watch the final preseason game at home against the Senators. And that game is happening Wednesday, September 23rd. So, when you hear a Leafs goal horn, text Leafs to 925-555. And I think it could be coming up in this hour, mind you. So, just keep it Kiss 925. Right now, it's Mike DiMero and Zagata. Take me away. In parentheses, my love. Forgot about that.

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2: 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Right now, it's Zara Larsson, Midnight Sun. 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
1: What's that sound?
2: Hello?
3: Yeah, hi, this is Luke Kong from Kiss 92.5. Who am I speaking to?
2: Speaking to Damien.
3: Damien? Oh, my goodness gracious. Have you ever seen The Omen?
2: The Omen? No, I haven't. But my dad always tells me he watched that shortly before naming it.
3: I knew it. I knew there was a connection. Well, in that case, I have to play this.

0: Okay, that's enough of that. So, Damien, ready to go?
1: I'm ready.
0: Let's do it. All right, Damien. What would you spend $6,100 on if you won it?
1: Honestly, right now, school year's starting, so I have a lot of things to buy. So if I just, I can get ready for the year, pay off some credit cards.
0: Nice.
1: About it. Maybe get a trip in later in the year.
0: Ooh, do you have any places in mind?
1: Not particularly. Or I really always want to go to Iceland, so probably save up for that.
0: Yeah, very popular place, Iceland. Yeah. Okay, so Damien, here is that kiss sound for you. Do you need it again, or do you want to go for it?
1: I'll go for it.
0: Go for it.
1: A couple of the guesses today. I don't think this one's been said yet, but I'll say a nail gun.
0: A nail gun. Okay. Simple, straightforward. I like it. Is it correct, though, for $6,100?
1: Let's see.
0: Damien! No! I'm so sorry. That's not it.
1: That's too bad.
0: All right. Well, thank you for joining me on the show, and have a great day.
1: Yeah, thanks for calling.
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0: Later, you've accidentally run a half marathon. 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You can't stop. You have to find out what happens next. 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The universe seems bigger. You feel different. 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Audible. Stories that speak to you.
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1: Well, it's official. The KISS $25,000 sound current jackpot has gone up by another hundo, which means it's at $6,200. That in itself is a fantastic prize. I mean, a couple of vacations, pay off some debts, whatever you want. And of course, your next chance to play is coming up in the next hour with our very own Pina. And she's going to give you a brand new keyword and refresh your memory on what that KISS sound sounds like. Plus, maybe there's a secret play coming up in this hour. You never know. For now, here's BB No Money and Rich Brian at Imami. It's KISS 92.5.

No end to the cash and prizes and awesome stuff that you can win right here on Kiss 92.5. I guess not. Not only is the Kiss $25,000 sound back, and the current jackpot is up to $6,200, which is a nice chunk of change in itself. At some point in this hour, you might hear the Leafs goal horn. And when you do, text the keyword Leafs, L-E-A-F-S, to 925-555. And today, in the 6 o'clock hour, our very own Pina is going to pick a winner to win tickets to watch the final preseason game at home against the Senators. And that game is happening Wednesday, September 23rd. So, when you hear a Leafs goal horn, text Leafs to 925-555. Right now, fantastic tune, if I do say so myself, Tame Impala with Dracula. It's Kiss 92.5.

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2: Thank you very much for joining me on the show. 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
2: It is everyone's favorite game, and it's back. The Kiss $25,000 sound. Guess the sound. You win the jackpot. You know, the jackpot is already $6,200. We just launched this game this morning. That's a lot of money to be in the jackpot already. And with this game, you know that we change the keywords every single hour. So if you want a chance to play, you got to be listening every hour for the keyword so you don't miss out. And this hour's keyword is summer. S-U-M-M-E-R. It is the last long weekend of summer. Text summer along with your name. Send it to 925-555. If I call you, you get to take a guess at this sound. What do you think that is? Some really great guesses so far today. What's your guess? Again, you're texting summer along with your name to 925-555.

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1: What's that sound?
2: 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Is that correct?
3: Yes.
2: Oh, boy. How do you feel about the KISS $25,000 sound being back?
3: Good. I've been listening for, I think, the last year or two, and it's always on and off, so it's exciting to have it on.
2: It's a super fun game to play, and we love giving away all the money. So here is your chance at $6,200. That's where the jackpot stands right now, and here is the sound. What are you thinking?
3: So my guess was it's like, you know, when the roller coaster locks on the rail.
2: Mm-hmm.
3: It sounds like a little mechanical. I don't know what exactly it's

0: called, but it's when, yeah, the roller coaster is locking.
1: Do you mean the actual, like, the safety feature locking?
0: Yeah, like the rail, on the rail guards, you know where the roller coaster runs?
2: Is safety locks?
0: Safety locks, yeah.
1: A safety lock on a roller coaster locking.
0: Yes. Let's go with that.
1: For $6,200, can we make this happen for Canoe and Harry this afternoon?
0: I hope so.
1: No, there's the buzzer. Ugh. Unfortunately, that is not the sound. Thank you both for playing. Because of your incorrect guess, the jackpot builds again by $100, $6,300 for the next play. So I hope you will continue to try.
0: Thank you. Thank you.
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1: Thanks for hanging out this afternoon. I'm Pina, in for Sam on Kiss 92.5. I was chatting with a girlfriend earlier, and she made me laugh because she was saying, I have to wear all my white dresses and pants this long weekend. I'm like, why? And she's like, well, you can't wear white after Labor Day, right? And I'm thinking, are we still doing that?
2: Take your shoes off.

0: you coming in or what?
1: Would you be interested in a $13,000 mobile robot toilet that comes to you in the house? It's a multi-purpose toilet, but it's not for the lazy. It's for the elderly. But like everything else, right?
2: So when you get in your house,
1: it'll be co-opted by the youth.
2: No, it won't.
0: No, thanks.
1: You don't think so?
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1: You're not interested in this?
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1: 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Yeah.
0: I get it for the elderly.
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0: And for mobility issues, but otherwise. 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
2: 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Shem is awfully quiet right now.
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0: I'm in for Sam this Friday afternoon, heading into a long weekend. We are going to have a ton of fun today. I feel like Santa Claus because I'm sorry for mentioning Santa in September, but I just have so much to give away. So today's pop word, I'm going to share that with you in just a few minutes. Keep it here. And you know the deal, that pop word can get you $500 to spend at Shoppers Drug Mart. Also, Leafs tickets. I'm going to give those away shortly after 6 o'clock. All you need to do, listen out for the goal horn. And when you hear it, you will hear it at some point over the next few hours. When it plays, text the word Leafs to 925-555. Plus, the KISS $25,000 sound. It is back. And the jackpot continues to grow with every hour. Don't forget, not only do we play at the top of the hour, but Secret plays for you as well. So, see what I mean? I'm Santa.

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want you to stay too, right here on Kiss 92.5. I'm Pina. So here's the deal. Once again, a $500 Shoppers Drug Mart gift card is up for grabs. And once again, we are playing Pop Word. So here is today's Pop Word. Dracula. D-R-A-C-U-L-A. Dracula. So when you hear that in a song at some point this afternoon, all you need to do is text the word Dracula along with your name to 925-555. 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You never know when it's going to play. 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
3: 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Nice jackpot. $6,300 already. We just launched it this morning. $6,300 heading into the long weekend. How about that? This hour's keyword is sun, S-U-N.

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1: What's that sound?
2: Going? Are you all ready for the long weekend?
3: Yeah.
2: Any big plans?
3: Going to Electric Island this weekend.
2: Ooh, very nice. And the weather is going to be perfect.
3: Exactly. It's perfect for the music festival.
2: absolutely. Being outside and dancing.

0: Exactly.
1: How about $6,300?
0: That would be amazing, wouldn't it?
1: That would make for a great long weekend. We've got the cash. That is, of course, if you have the answer to what this sound is. What are your thoughts, Gabriella?
0: Okay, my thoughts is I think it's like a back fence, like the backyard fence, closing and hitting the lock.
1: So if you are correct and you get $6,300, what's the plan for the money?
0: Vacation, Disney World.
1: Disney World, okay, you've got it all planned out. Now, all you need is the cash. So let's see if we can hook you up. $6,300 right now. Again, your guess for the sound is a back fence closing and hitting the lock.
0: Yes.
1: All right, Gabriella. Let's do it. Is it right? Sadly, that is not the sound.
0: Okay, we'll keep on listening, you know?
1: Yes,
0: maybe one of these days.
1: And keep texting in because you could get another call. We have no limits to, you know, how many times we could call you. So best of luck, Gabriella. Enjoy your long weekend.
0: Thank you so much.
1: $100 goes into the jackpot. It now becomes $6,400.
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0: New York, his residency at Madison Square Garden underway. And have you heard the rumor that apparently they want to take this tour on the road? And that could mean dates in North America. And here's hoping that that includes Toronto. Rumor has it these dates might be announced next week.
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0: It is the last long weekend of the summer. How are you spending it? It is going to be so nice weather-wise. We're looking at sunshine all weekend long and temperature around 25 for all 3 days. Sini last weekend for that as well. And if you wanted to see the Canadian Forest of Snowbirds, this is the weekend to see them because they are retiring after this year. Whatever you're up to this long weekend, I hope it's a great one for you. It's Kiss 92.5, the weekend.

Kiss 92.5, Friday afternoon, heading into a long weekend. And heading into that long weekend, you could have Leafs tickets in your hands to check out their last preseason game against the Ottawa Senators. Yes, the Battle of Ontario. That is coming up later this month. All you need to do, listen out for the Leafs horn, that goal horn, and wait.

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2: 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In fact, I haven't had a secret play yet. 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
1: What's that sound?
2: Hi, Pina. How are you?
3: Very well. It's Friday. It's a long weekend. Feeling good. How about yourself?
2: Pretty good, thank you.
3: Yes. Are you all ready for the long weekend, Mike?
2: Yeah, not too much going on, but just a lot of relax, like the key word.
3: Exactly, and there's nothing wrong with that.
2: Yeah.
3: Relaxing with $6,400?
2: That would be nice.
3: We've got the cash here, Mike. All you need to do is identify the sound to win. What do you think that could be?
2: Can I hear one more time?
3: Yes, of course.
2: Now, I think maybe it's like a food chopper.
3: So what specifically?
2: When you're pressing down on the food chopper, yeah.
3: When you're pressing down on a food chopper for $6,400, this jackpot has grown so much in just the last few hours. And if it were to become yours, all this money, what would you do with it?
2: Probably some renovations on the home.
3: Good luck, Mike. Here we go. When you press down on a food chopper, that is your guess.
2: Yep.
3: For the sound, are you correct? You did try, and thank you for that guess. Unfortunately, it's not what we're looking for. It's not the sound, but I hope that you will keep trying.
2: Thank you, I will.
3: And enjoy your relaxing long weekend.
2: You too.
3: Another $100 goes into the jackpot. It now becomes $6,500. And like I said earlier, there hasn't been a secret play yet, so perhaps there could be one coming your way.
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0: 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Happy Friday. Happy long weekend. I'm Pina in for Sam. I'm so glad you're hanging out this afternoon. So if you know Shem of the Roz and Mocha Show, you know that he is just, he's got such a brilliant mind. He is so creative. And just a few days ago, he was challenged to write a song about Labor Day. And well, naturally, he delivered. So here it is, ladies and gentlemen, I present to you the song all about Labor Day, Shem of the Roz and Mocha Show on Kiss 92.5.
1: Yeah, Big Shem, back with another heater. I was challenged to do a song about Labor Day.

0: get an EKG yesterday, and I take my shirt off, right? 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
0: They put, like, six of them on, like, all over your chest and then two on your stomach.
1: Mm.
0: And they keep sliding off like she's having a real hard time. I offered to lick my hand and rub it on the spot, hey, but she said that she didn't want to go for it.
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0: Not too long ago, but why not? 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Oh, and there's also another important step, and that is to text in right now. A reminder, this hour's keyword is relax, R-E-L-A-X. 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
2: Oh my.
1: Yay!
2: Woohoo!
1: You win. You get to play the Kiss $25,000 sound. Who's that in the background?
2: That is my husband and my two kids.
1: Do you want to give him a shout out?
2: Yes. Shout out to my husband, Beep. And my two kids, Vinaya and Vedan.
1: Amazing. And I love how your hubby was like, what did you win?
3: I was excited. I bet you won $10,000.
1: No. That giveaway was this morning. The Kiss $25,000 sound is back. And right now we have $6,500 up for grabs. The only thing standing in the way of you and the cash is, of course, the sound.
3: Like we were just the first time. We're like trying to figure it out, and then we're like, and then you called us. So we're like, we have no idea right now.
1: Oh, okay. So you don't quite have a guess?
3: I mean, do you have anything?
2: No.
3: I mean, we have to guess something. Can we hear it one more time? Sorry.
1: Yeah, of course. Hang on. So nice. I played it thrice.
3: Yeah. Nail gun?
2: Maybe, okay, you want to go with nail gun?
3: No.
2: Okay, a nail gun.
1: All right, we're going with a nail gun. Piravina, good luck. By the way, if you get $6,500, what are you doing with that?
3: We just paid for our vacation. We'll just reimburse our funds.
1: Oh, okay. Perfect. Well, good luck. Is the sound a nail gun?
3: Somebody said that.
2: Probably.
1: Not a nail gun, nope.
3: We need some time to
2: talk. Well, thank you for calling.
1: Yes, of course. Thank you for listening. I'm glad you didn't waste the guess. You know, you had this moment, you went for it, and here's hoping that you get more calls from us, okay? Good luck.
2: Yes, thank you so much.
1: So another $100 gets added to the jackpot, bringing it to $6,600.
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2: 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M-E-M-O-R-Y. 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Identify the sound. And you know what you're going to win? The jackpot, which is now $6,600. Good luck. I've never seen

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1: What's that sound?
2: Hi, Tina.
3: Hi, Jack. How's it going? Oh, happy Friday to you, too.
2: It's going good.
3: Are you all ready for the long weekend?
2: Not that I'm off work. Yes, I am.
3: Yes. Let the long weekend begin. Woo!
2: Right?
3: How about adding this to your long weekend? $6,600.
2: That'll be great.
3: Yes. What would you spend that money on, Jeff?
2: Well, being a long weekend, you never know. Just booking immediate getaway or something. Get out of this funny weather we've been having, right? Yeah. So, I don't know.
3: Although the weather's been quite cooperative the last couple days.
2: Yes, it is now.
3: Good. A getaway is always a good thing, especially when it's a spontaneous sort of thing.
2: Right?
3: Well, let's see if we can hook you up with the cash. We, of course, have this sound, which we unveiled this morning. Lots of guesses throughout the day, but no one has been correct yet. But that's allowed the jackpot to build up to $6,600. So when you're ready, Jeff, what do you think the sound is?
2: I think it's, you know, when you're closing a treasure chest and there's that belt or that buckle that's flapping?
3: Yes.
2: So when you close it, yes, that. When you close the lid.
3: Closing the buckle on a treasure chest?
2: Or just the lid that has that buckle. So, yeah.
3: So closing the lid on a treasure chest, would you prefer that?
2: Yes. Yes.
3: Here we go. Jeff, closing the lid on a treasure chest for $6,600. Can I hook you up right now?
2: Hope so.
3: No, I can't. I'm sorry. There's that buzzer.
2: That's all right. We'll try again.
3: Please do, because you can get a call back anytime. You just never know. In the meantime, though, I hope you have a fantastic weekend.
2: Likewise. Thanks, Tina.
3: Another $100 gets added to the jackpot, bringing it to $6,700. Don't forget, we continue to play all long weekend.
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30 minutes of throwbacks on KISS 92.5. I'm Pina and for Sam McDade. Happy Friday. Happy long weekend. What do you got going on? Are you busy, busy, busy taking in the last few days of the X? Or maybe you're just chilling throughout this long weekend and enjoying what you can of, you know, what's left of summer. Either way, make us a part of your long weekend because we continue to play the KISS $25,000 sound. Guess the sound. You know, the cash is yours. Throwbacks continue. Do you

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1: These throwbacks sound even better on a sunny Friday afternoon, and sunshine is what we're looking at as far as the long weekend goes. Every day, sunny and a high of 25, although there is a slight chance of showers tomorrow, but I don't think it's going to happen. I'm Peanut for Sam McDay. 30 minutes of throwbacks on Kiss continues. 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
2: I'm so glad you answered the phone because I called multiple people and I don't know if people are just having dinner at this point or they're in the bathroom or they're avoiding me because it says private caller, but you picked up Cedric, you listened and you heard the Leafs goal horn. I'm calling you back and you know what that means?
3: I guess I got the tickets, I guess.
2: You got the tickets, you guessed, yeah.
3: Oh, that's incredible. Thank you for calling.
2: You're going to be checking out the Leafs in action when they take on the Ottawa Senators. And you know the rivalry that is here, right?
3: Yes, yeah.
2: Final preseason game at Scotiabank Arena. A pair of tickets, all yours. September 23rd, you are going to be there.
3: Amazing. Thank you.
2: Cedric, yes. Who are you going to bring with you? Game at Scotiabank Arena. A pair of tickets, all yours. September 23rd, you are going to be there.
3: Amazing. Woo! Thank you.
2: Cedric, yes. Who are you going to bring with you?
3: My wife.
2: Okay, that's a good idea.
3: Yeah, thank you. This is exciting.
2: And what's her name?
3: Bonnie.
2: Oh, amazing. Well, I hope you and Bonnie have the most amazing time. And can I get like your best Go Leafs Go?
3: Go Leafs Go.
2: You got to do better than that, Cedric. Come on.
3: Go Leafs Go.
2: Okay, I'll take it.
3: Thank you.
2: And if you weren't able to score tickets from us, hey, you can get yours now. Just check out NHL.com.

0: She's a sexy chick.
1: 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David Guetta, Akon, sexy chick on Kiss 92.5. Pina and for Sam McDay tonight. Thank you so much for being here. Jeff Holland is here in just a few. So get ready to hang out because he's always a ton of fun. Enjoy the long weekend. And remember, we continue to play the Kiss $25,000.

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1: 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The intimacy is gone. There's no sex. 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

0: cups of coffee. From Ottawa, that is Jamie Fine with Cups of Coffee on Kiss 92.5. I'm Jeff, and today was a big morning on the Roz and Mocha Show. It's always a big morning on the Roz and Mocha Show, but especially when there's $10,000 to be given away. Kiss to Cash came to an end. Who would be our lucky winner?
1: Kelly, how many times do you think you texted in for Kiss to Cash?
2: Oh my gosh, like probably every day about 5 or 6 times.
1: Okay.
3: Well, guess what? It paid off. You just won $10,000, Kelly!
1: Here we go!
2: Oh my God!
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2: Oh, okay, my husband just said we're going to Jamaica. We're doing that too.
3: Hey, look at that. Yo, go to redtag.ca. They got so many deals right now. They'll get you set up real good for Jamaica, okay?
2: Oh, my gosh. That's amazing. Thank you so much. I love you guys.
3: Oh, we love you right back.
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1: Coming at you on the show this evening, we're going to take a look at the long weekend forecast, of course, because everyone's concerned about that. 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Also want to chat about falling asleep. How long does it take you once the head hits the pillow to fall asleep? Because, man, I'm struggling lately. So if you're a quick fall asleeper, is that a phrase? Oh, it is now. How do you do it? What's the secret? If you wouldn't mind texting the show, I need some help. And then my favorite countdown continues. 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
2: It is the fourth day of September, which means we are now at 15 days in the countdown until the preseason for the NHL. That happens September 19th, the first few games of the NHL's preseason.

0: season. 10 days after that, so 25 days from right now, is day one, opening day, if you will. Why don't we call the first day of games in the NHL opening day, like they do in MLB, the opening day of baseball? I like that term. Anyway, that's the 29th of September, and you can watch pretty much all your hockey all year long, as usual, on Sportsnet.
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1: Hello?
2: Hey, is this Chris?
1: Yeah, it's Chris.
2: What's up, buddy? It's Jeff.
1: Hey, how's it going?
2: I'm tired, man. I can't fall asleep at night anymore. I'm tired. So what's the secret? How long does it take you to fall asleep?
1: Honestly, like 5-10 minutes. I've been sleeping downstairs a lot where it's super cold. And I'll just throw on like a Netflix show that I've like watched a bunch of times before or something that I might be interested in or might not. And usually I'm out within 5-10 minutes. It really doesn't take much. But if I try to fall asleep with nothing or just go upstairs to bed, it takes me a really long time. I don't know what it is.
2: So you got to have a little bit of stimulation, just something.
1: Just something to put on that I can like focus on but not focus on at the same time. It just takes my attention away and then it takes care of itself.
2: This text is so funny. I think you'll get a kick out of it as well. It comes in from a lady who says, Jeff, have you tried laying in bed and speaking to your wife? Because my husband says that that's what puts him to sleep every night because I'm so boring.
1: That's fantastic.
2: So what are we going to do tomorrow? How do you want to decorate the new pantry thing? Blah, blah, blah.
1: Just out cold. That is fantastic.
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2: Hi, Jeff. It's Emily. You said to call you.
3: Yes. How you doing, Emily?
2: I'm good, thank you.
3: How long does it take you to fall asleep, typically?
2: Typically, without the white noise, who knows? It could be forever.
3: Without white noise, but with...
2: Without white noise.
3: Okay.
2: With the white noise, about 10 minutes or less.
3: What do you put the white noise on? Your phone or something?
2: Lately, I've been putting it on... I live with my nephew who has autism, so I put it on my TV with my Bluetooth headphones. But the rainfall with the little bit of thunder, you hear absolutely nothing. You get it at the right level, and bang, you're out.
3: See, I've tried it, and it doesn't work for me.
2: That's weird. Maybe you got to try something different for the sound. Did you do ocean waves?
3: No, I don't like any of that noise, especially not white noise. Yeah.
2: My sister does the... There's people who, you know, do voiceovers of telling stories. Traveling across,
3: yeah.
2: You know, with the train sound in the background, can't do that either.
3: See, a lot of people say they need noise, so what they'll do sometimes is put on a show and listen to a show without watching, just close their eyes and listen to it.
2: Yeah,
3: it's usually
2: I do
3: something
2: that
3: they've seen
2: with a
3: before.
2: Lot of true crime, yeah.
3: Yeah.
2: But I find it's not as, I don't get as rested.
3: No, because then you're having
2: you
3: weird...
2: You still kind of hear it, yeah.
3: You're having weird dreams about murder and missing people.
2: Well, I'm a true crime hag. I love it, so...
3: Me too. Are you familiar with Mr. Ballin?
2: Yes, I love him.
3: Oh, perfect. See?
2: And never go hiking with your husband. Never. You never come back from a hiking trip.
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